beautiful slok from Balkan of our holy Ramayana. Bhagwan Sarashiv was relating Katha to Ma Parvati. And what did he say? Oh,

bring that communion, that oneness with all of us today. It's like a tree. From the roots, the branch, the flowers, the fruits, that being in satsang and being together in oneness and family, that prays together will stay together. Where satsang is held, they will have a strong foundation, and one day that tree will blossom its fruit. Sia Vada Ramachandra Ki Jai. What he says, and it's beautiful, again, Chaupai.

Sky, the chartered bird, my dear friend, the cuckoo bird, we say, it does not partake of any water within the earth, the pond, the lake, the river, the ocean, the sea. It waits for that rain.

In the guidance of that Lord. A very beautiful bhajan, and he say, "Oh Bhagwan Ram, you are an ocean of love, and we are thirsty for one drop of love. That drop of love will make us overcome even Mrityu, meaning death. And if you send us away without that taste of love, Prabhu, then into death shall we depart."

protection of Bhagwan in your land, in your home, that he will always be there, and he will always. Eh? Some people go in, do you have your jewelry? Baba, today, bless my jewelry. Abidus, I want you to bless it. Do you go in a store and wear a cap, or have a slipper or shoe, or piece of clothing and walk out with it? You don't know how much people enter into that clothing, that you take them vibration also with you home. You become a different person. Everything you acquire through the means of that Divine Mother, Divine Father, my dear friends. And that is why we say thank you. We offer it back in some means. Krishna Arpanam, Rama Arpanam, in whatever way. And thank you for the what you have blessed us with this today. जिनके मस्तक देवता और गुरु और ब्राह्मण को देकर विशेष विनय के साथ प्रेम से झुक जाते हैं, and whose head, or we say, bow most submissively and lovingly at the sight of the devatas, as you enter this beautiful mandir, all the devatas is fully, you can see, just like all of us, that they are standing there, and you come and you bow before you even enter this mandir at the feet of that Lord. And anytime you have to, never look at the murti directly in the face, Baya. Always look gradually at the feet, and then raise your head until the eyes are met. It shows the humility and devotion of that devotee. It takes away all that ego and gives you bhakti and love.

Hey Prabhu, now I surrender and dedicate into your hands all the problem of my life. I realize that all victory and defeat could be had only in your lotus-like hands. My main aim is to realize your nature, Prabhu. So I dedicate into your hands all the love I can find to offer in this world. Either I remain away from the world, or I reside in the world with the knowledge of your blessed hands being on all sides, Prabhu. If I ever should be reborn as a human being, let me remain as one who worship at your lotus-like feet, Prabhu. And let every limb of mine be firmly placed in your hands. Whenever I become a prisoner in this world, may I always come to your court so that I can have the final decision in respect to my sins, because the power of fear judgment is only in your hands, Prabhu. The essential difference between you and I, O Ram, is that while I am human, you are the master of all humans. I am in the hands of the world, Prabhu, whereas the world rests in your hands. We ask for forgiveness and guidance. Mantra.

everyone. If you're locked on to Radio Jaggedy 102.7 FM, you have been listening to a pre-recorded broadcast on Radio Jaggedy. The first of 5 nights, Panchayati Gyan Yatra, which took place at the Brazil Village Hindu Temple, in which Pandit Jai Kishan Shukla officiated. Time check in the Republic. 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

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I am Dhruv Dinesh Maharaj, bringing

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to the surface fresh, as it were, even though it's gone by today. Her son would have been 37, no longer here on earth as the Paramatma. And she requested a beautiful Krishna bhajan done by Jagjit. So that's coming up for you. And to all those sending in their messages enjoying the bhajans, I say thank you ever so much. Glad to know that you are enjoying.

says back to the music. I'd like to say, Sitaram, you know, to Nathan Balkisoon, also in our company. Sitaram to you, Nathan. And of course, he would like to say Sitaram to each and everyone and wish each and everyone a happy Shravan. Om Namah Shivaya.

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1: 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The Maverick will have you dancing on Dil Dhadakne Do.

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I want you to remember that things are going to get better soon. And because you are the special person that you are, I don't think it's going to take very long. I want to give you every bit of encouragement possibly can. Believe in yourself because you are wonderful. Don't forget that beyond the clouds that may sometimes get in your way, the sun is shining just for you and everything is going to be okay. 102.7 FM.

आसुव यद्भद्रं तन्न आसुव. As we begin this new day, O Bhagwan, bless us that we may have a productive and fruitful broadcasting day and may be able to inform, enlighten, educate, uplift, as well as entertain all people throughout the world.

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Sit around to you as we begin our live programming for today. Hope that you're good and hope that you're okay out there. Yeah, we'll work it out. Good to see our friends at Bagwan Sings. We go to 6 o'clock and from the management staff at Bagwan Sings, they do wish you top off today. 102.7 FM on this beautiful morning, probably up and about, maybe an extra 5 for some people if you can afford it. But it's a nation on the go. Hope that you're good out there, hope that you're safe out there, hope that you feel that way as we make our way into the world. All in a oneness, all in a oneness. Do what you have to do, people. Do what you have to do. Do what's required of you. As we continue this morning, Sitaram to you once again.

0: 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Oversharing can put your loved ones' lives at risk. 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
3: So you do check out our friends at Bhagwan Singh's. You need to fix up, you need to upgrade. Bhagwan Singh's, the place for you, my friend. And courtesy Bhagwan Singh's, we go to the 6 o'clock hour. Yeah, you can message us on 312-3901. My apologies, that's 312-3901. You can call us up on 663-1027. And we have some, early morning greetings to Kieran Pablo and his family up and about really early doing their thing to you. We do wish you a productive day, pal. Grew from strength to strength. And to Tara Devlal and her family, says Sitaram, hope that you are okay today. And the Jagriti family, that's from Tara and her family. And Sherry and Ram Logan, yeah, really love this happy Tuesday. To Sherry, have a really good day. And, wow, we haven't gotten this complete here, but yeah. I would like to wish Sangeeta, my daughter, a very happy, successful, and a blessed birthday as she enters another year of life today after Bhagwan's blessings. Wow, mother's blessings goes a really long way. Sangeeta, to you there. And from your Jagriti family, my family to you, we do wish you a happy, happy, happy birthday. Got something special coming up for you. And to Kim and her family, always great to be in your company there. And we do wish you a wonderful one. Have a productive one. Grow from strength to strength. Sangeeta, here's to you. She-

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2: 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Of course we do.

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3: 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Jai Shri Hanuman to you there and to your family. We do wish you all the best. No need to share, yeah. No need to. My pleasure. My pleasure, dear. And once again to Sangeeta, have a happy birthday. Long life, health, strength, all the happiness you ask for. Asha Sitaram to you there and your family locked on and North Carolina connecting with us. That's Bansaj Dev. Extending greetings to his family out in the Princeton area. Sharon and Tolly out there, Tenet. Glad to be in your company. Really, really friends from a really long time ago. To you there, we wish you all the best. And the Triple A's out in New York, that's Ann and Abby and Arnie. Wonderful day to you. Truth fact that do hope that you're really having a good one, a controlled one. Many people are facing health challenges, we say it from time to time. And in whatever way you can lend a little support to these people, I'm sure that I trust you. Go on.

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2: That's the place to shop, people. 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Bhagwant Singh's. It's 10 minutes before the hour, 6 o'clock. And you're on the highways and the byways. You know the rules and regulations. Little quiet. School's out. And you continue to enjoy it. Take the children to visit the grandparents. Yeah, and you can purchase something at the Bhagwant Singh's and take it also. A couple shout-outs before we move on to Shalima. To you there. Sitaram to you, glad to have you in our company. And says Sitaram, bro, a bless and Hanumanji's blessings for a great day to all. And to you, Angela, Sitaram, and your family, we do wish you a wonderful one.

אז מה יבהי אנן רוצה ג'י גנישה. Do you, אנן, once again, סיטרם תובהי, glad to have you on with us, truly. And to our friends at Bhagwan Singh, we say many, many thanks for their support as we continue on our path to greater things. We are 102.7 FM and we catch you on the other side.

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2: May Lord Ganesh, the leader of Shiv's retinue, whose very thought ensures success, who carries on his shoulders the head of a beautiful elephant, who is a repository of wisdom and abode of blessed qualities, shower his grace. May that merciful Lord, whose grace enables the dumb to wax eloquence and a cripple to ascend an inaccessible mountain, who burns all the impurities of the Kali Age, be moved to pity. May the Lord, who ever sleeps on the ocean of milk, and who is as swarthy as a blue lotus, and has eyes resembling a pair of full-blown red lotuses, take up his abode in my bosom. May the crusher of Cupid, Bhagwan Shankar, whose form resembles in color the jasmine flower and the moon, who is the consort of the goddess Parvati and abode of compassion, and who is fond of the afflicted, be gracious to me. I bow to the lotus feet of my Guru, who is an ocean of mercy and is no other than Sri Hari himself in human form, whose words are sunbeams, as it were, for dispersing the mass of darkness in the form of gross ignorance. Jai Shri Ram.

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4: 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You making your way out there. Be safe. And for some reason you are feeling, you're getting this vibe. I can take a day off today, you know. Hey, go to work, make your contribution. Everyone's needed, all hands aboard. You know what's happening in your country where you dwell. There are situations that are not so rosy, but you try your best to navigate through your day. Take your family along with you too. Quite a world.

We are living in, people. So many challenges, inwards and outwards, and there we are. Sometimes we look under, we see the other side of the road, places that we need to be, and it gets difficult. But give it a little time, and you'll get there. You'll get there. Gita Rupchand, Sitaram to you, Deed, and to your wonderful family. That's Cindy, Sarah, Selena, and Haley. And you said, when I look at them, gives me reasons to live. Blessings to all. And to Sharda Bhagwan Singh to you there. Have a wonderful one. Our friends out there in the Tableland area, Ramjatans, Sitaram to you. But again, words from a really wise person to me many, many, many years ago. And it goes like this. When you can't find happiness and it gets really dark out there, look into the eyes of your children, where you will find all the happiness that you need to live by. Jagriti in the morning. Sitaram.

21 after 6 o'clock in the Republic of Trinidad and Tobago. We are 102.7 FM, reminding you coming up at the top of the hour, you link up with Alicia for her presentation of Subha Raja on your number one station, 102.7 FM. Yeah, this one says, Sitaram enjoying the program from Shadaram Singh Bhagwan Singh and Balram, also from Shia Caitlin and baby sister Shivana Katie Baldew. Loving the music, thank you. And to you, dear, we wish you a happy one. June Sitaram Rupanambi, Sitaram to you guys. Glad to connect with you. Here's to you.

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3: So you check them out when you have some time. You can take the children along. Also, holiday times, and I'm sure that you are keeping them like really active, probably Tai Chi classes. Don't know, but got something with Tai Chi these last few days on your mind. You know how it happens. Of course, I'm human just like you guys. Yeah, it's 27 before 7 o'clock in the Republic of Trinidad and Tobago. Our friends up the Eastern Caribbean, Guyana, Sitaram to you. Glad to have you on with us. Barbados, Jamaica, Hindu, Saudi, and BVI. Sitaram to you guys. What a way of doing things that you guys have. But we all have our challenges, whatever part of the world that we are in. And we continue to be resilient through it all. It's part of the character of our dharma, I guess. So many cutters that we have heard, and the recipe for overcoming. Yeah, it's a recipe, people, but you gotta have it all correct. Look who's talking. Anyway, we have a couple shout outs. It's Sitaram, Bhairup Chan, and the entire Sudama family tuning to the program and listening out there at Riverside. To you guys, we do wish you top of the day. And this one says, hope that all is well. Like to wish everyone a happy Tuesday. And I would like to remember my father, the late Ganesh. Wow, I tell you, it gets like that sometimes with people. The emotion that pours out. But remembering this most wonderful gentleman, left this earthly realm on this day 25 years ago, gone but not forgotten by his wife, Lil Auti, the children, Rocky, Mindy, Rohan, and Rohani. May his soul forever be in the abode of Sri Krishna. Ganesh Sumer, your family remembers you on this day, wherever that soul may be. May it always find the peace that the family has prayed for. Your special request, Rakesh.

0: Jai Sitaram, join us on TV Jagriti for live broadcasts of a Bhagavad Mahapuran Yagna hosted by the Balkaran Singh family of St. Croix, Princess Town from August 3rd to 8th. Live broadcasts will run from 7 p.m. Officiating will be Pandit Navin Omadath Maharaj to be assisted by Pandit Rohit Maharaj. Sitaram, and thank you for choosing TV Jagriti.
1: Yeah, you link up with Shivani at 10 o'clock for her presentation of Shandar. And head to the Incredible India Expo opposite the Center of Excellence at Makoya, opening daily 10 a.m. to 8 p.m. with amazing products and great deals. Lots of people love deals, do you? Well, I guess we all do to some extent. But I hope that you're okay, Joan, Sita and Ambi, Sitaram to you guys. And Tanya Basdeo, glad to have you on with us there. Glad to have you on with us. We'll try to get that in for you. Sitaram, and good morning here. John Maharaj here. Have a good day to you too, Mr. Maharaj, and your family. All the best. We wish you that. That's for real. And this one says, Sitaram, this is Nirmala Sukoon from Welcome Road, Canopia. Would like to remember my late brother, Kemraj Roshan Sukoon, who have gone to the great beyond. A happy birthday. He would have been 44 years today. I pray that his Atma is always in the abode of Bhagwan Sri Krishna. Have a safe and blessed day to you and your family, and to Jagriti family members losing loved ones and remembering them on this day. It's all well and it's all healthy. It's part of your DNA.

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It's 8 before the top of the hour at 7, and Alicia's Subha. Well, time for me to get out. Gotta make way. Hope that you enjoy the program. And of course, many, many thanks for the messages, the calls, your contribution to the program. Really valuable, that's for real. Until we meet again tomorrow morning from 5 to 7 o'clock, have a good day. Have a powerful day. Sitaram to you.

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1: 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Prime Minister the Honourable Kamla Prasad Bisesa SC says strengthening Trinidad and Tobago prison service remains a key part of her government's broader strategy to enhance national security and build safer communities. The Prime Minister made the statement as Minister of Homeland Security, the Honourable Roger Alexander, and Minister of Justice, the Honourable Devish Maraj, visited the Trinidad and Tobago Prison Service Training Academy, where they met the first batch of prison officer recruits as they commenced training. In another justice-related development, Trinidad and Tobago recently hosted the 40th Caribbean Association of Law Libraries Conference and Annual General Meeting at the Waterfront Judicial Center. Attorney General, Senator the Honorable John Jeremy, and Chief Justice Ronnie Budusing highlighted the vital role of law libraries in supporting justice while encouraging greater regional collaboration and the responsible use of emerging technologies to improve access to legal information. Continuing the focus on regional justice cooperation, this country hosted a regional workshop examining the role of women in organized crime in the Caribbean. The event, supported by the European Union, brings together regional and international partners to strengthen justice cooperation while promoting human rights and the rule of law. Turning to economic development, diversification in action continued in San Fernando. Minister of Trade, Investment and Tourism, Senator the Honorable Satyakama Maharaj, highlighted the government's plans to improve the ease of doing business, attract investment, expand exports, and strengthen tourism. Meanwhile, the health sector is also being strengthened. The Ministry of Health is developing a program that would allow selected family members to help care for hospitalized relatives. Minister of Health, Dr. the Honorable Lakram Bodo, said the initiative will support nurses, improve patient care, and operate under strict guidelines in selected

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Sita Raman. Good morning, everyone, and a happy, happy Tuesday. Welcoming you to the fourth day of August 2026. 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And we welcome each and every one of you and wish you Hanuman Baba's blessings, health, strength, prosperity to each and every one of you and your families. Here with you up until 10 a.m., my friends. Greetings at the number WhatsApp on 3123901. That's 3923901. Landline call 663-1027. We'll open up the phone lines a little later on into the program. Hope you're having a fine start to your beautiful Tuesday morning, peaks of sunshine, my dear friends.

Big thank you and Sita Ram going out to Dave Ram Sujit into the program Parampara. Remember, you can join him tomorrow morning once again.

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Isha is my name in your company. Taking the time out to extend Sitaram to the Ramlal family and sending out Sitaram to loving, kind, helpful and caring family husband Harold Ramlal of Diggity Trace, Clark Road in Pinal, beautiful daughters Sangeeta Hari Prasad and family of Pinal. 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Sitaram to each and every one of you.

My dear friends, today we feature and highlight all your beautiful Hanuman Baba bhajans, your Ram bhajans. That's what we play on a Tuesday into my time here with you. Sitaram going now too.

just trying to get the message here. Yes, so Sitaram going out to Vijanti. Are they in Felicity? Yes, she says, Alicia. Today marks 2 years. My dear loving sister left this physical world and went back to her maker, Sri Krishna. May her soul continue to be blessed. Remembering her is her sister Vijanti and family out there in Felicity. Namaste, going out to the beautiful Lynn Ramjatan. Yes, wishing you a most lovely day today. Sitaram going out to Vish. Vish says he would like to wish his mom a happy, happy birthday, coming in from the entire home circle. Well, Vish, we'll try to get an appropriate selection to play for your mom and wishing her a happy birthday. Have a great day, Vish. Mr. Bansraj Buru in our company, namaste to you and to your lovely family. Wishing you a great day today and always. Extending Sitaram also to Steve Ramnarayan. Also, we have Cynthia Pai, Robin Indrani, Andy Savitri, Geeta, Peter, Jonathan, Deo and Savitri. From Canada, love to Leela, his lovely wife. Son Amit, daughter Yashoda and their families, a blessed and most beautiful Tuesday to you, Mr. Buru, and your family. Sitaram Namaste, happy Tuesday going out to everyone coming in from the lovely Anjani Ganesh Ali. Happy Tuesday to parents Deodat and Sati Malu of El Sikoro. Blessings coming in from Savita, Hanuman Baba's blessings always. Jane from Endeavour, connected with us. Namaste to you, lovely Jane. Have a great day, my dear. Sitaram to Tish in Florida. Love to Kiwi and the rest of the family. Always in with us. Angela Sitaran is in our company. Blessed day to you, my dear. May Hanuman Baba bless you and your family. Now and always. Vendra is in our company, extending Hanuman Baba's blessings to all her family and friends. Well, today we extend Sitaram and good morning going out to the beautiful Sherianne Ramlokan. She says, Alicia, I would like to wish Sangeeta a blessed and happy, successful birthday as she enters another year. On this day, the 4th of August, from the entire family circle. Well, Sangeeta, my dear, happiest of birthdays to you. Hanuman Baba's health, strength, happiness and prosperity to you. Coming in from your mommy, Sherianne. Entire Ramlokan family, Uncle Ryan, and all your friends and family. Have a great day, my dear Sangeeta. Happy

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2: Sitaram going out too. Auntie Baby Bisoon. Auntie Baby and Mr. Bisoon and the Bhagwandin family out there in Warrenville in Kunupia.

Last morning, always listening to the program. Excellency Jaram Damad Varsha, Vinayaka, Arvin and Stephen, and the Ramguli family from QRAP. Have a great day and thank you so much for your kind words and comments. 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Auntie Pramila Sita Hal, Sita Ram to you, and the blessings of Hanuman Baba continue to be your guidance for the day, my dear. Lisa Joda in our company. Bajarangi Bhaijan, blessings to everyone. Especially Mom Sheila Dukan of Rangwez. Thank you so very much, lovely Lisa. Have a great day, my dear. Our AR family, Anan, Abhi and Annie, namaste to you. Have a great day. Sitaram going now too. Cindy Sukram, nice to have you with us. Hanuman Baba's blessings to you. And your wonderful sunshine there, Dr. Graham Akshay Singh. Mr. Jairad Singh, wishing you all a lovely day, Cindy. Kim, Dale, Kevin, Simran, the entire Parivar, namaste to you out there in New York City. Lovely Nisha, hard at work, multitasking, but took the time out to message us. Sitaram to you. Sitaram to Geeta and David Devanarayan out there in Canada. Hanuman Baba's blessings always. Sandra Dhanraj Williams, namaste to you. Here's wishing you a beautiful day, my dear. Love to Curtis, Brandon, Brian, Uncle Boya, Auntie Matty. Lovely day ahead to you and yours.

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1: 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Home Repair Grant Program. 70 households from the Tunapuna, Piako and Arima regions received disaster relief and home repair grants during the ministry's 40th grant distribution, benefiting 223 people. The latest distribution builds on recent grant presentations in the San Fernando region, reflecting the government's commitment to delivering timely support to vulnerable families. Delivering the feature address, Minister of the People, Social Development and Family Services, the Honorable Vandana Mohit, said the milestone represents far more than a number.
2: 40, which may seem like just a number, but it represents a milestone for us as a government. It represents 40 opportunities to restore hope, 40 opportunities to rebuild lives, 40 opportunities to remind the people of Trinidad and Tobago that when hardship comes knocking, their government will answer. Across Trinidad and Tobago, we have now distributed 1,619 disaster relief and home repair grants, benefiting 2,576 persons in 828 households. Your government have distributed assistance totaling 9,553,274.30.
1: Minister of the People, Social Development and Family Services, the Honorable Vandana Mohit. Also speaking at the ceremony, Minister of Homeland Security and Member of Parliament for Tunapuna, the Honorable Roger Alexander, and Minister of Justice and Member of Parliament for Aranguez St. Joseph, the Honorable Divish Maraj, praised the ministry's people-centered approach, noting that many residents are finally receiving assistance and urged recipients to use the assistance as a stepping stone while remembering those who may still be in need.
3: While I was campaigning in the Tunapuna district, over and over, the same thing over and over. Why we can't get this? Why we can't get that? And now we are seeing persons lining up and coming in and say that their situation has been addressed. For persons who are getting their deliveries today, remember times when you went knocking on the door and no one opened it for you to even hear your cry. Now you can walk in and have those doors open across this country because it's about delivery.
4: Brothers and sisters, I live by the motto, service to man is... Correct. When we do service to our fellow human beings, we are really serving God in the final instance. As you are a recipient of a grant and you get it today and you are helping yourself, make sure that you think about the person next door, persons around. Everybody needs help in Trinidad and Tobago.
1: Minister of Homeland Security and Member of Parliament for Tunapuna, the Honorable Roger Alexander, and Minister of Justice and Member of Parliament for Aranguez St. Joseph, the Honorable Divish Maraj. The government of Trinidad and Tobago, through the Ministry of the People, Social Development and Family Services, remains committed to ensuring that no deserving citizen is left behind, pledging to continue clearing backlogs, modernizing social services, and restoring dignity to families across Trinidad and Tobago.
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welcoming you into another hour, my dear friends. Just about 13 minutes after 8 a.m. Sitaram going out to the lovely Basi Sitahal in our company, having her cup of tea and relaxing to the sounds of Radio Jagriti. Thank you for your company, Basi. He is wishing you a most lovely day today. Sitaram going out to the lovely Nadia, Ravi, Akash, Avinash, Adiana. Lovely Tuesday to you and yours. Hanuman Baba's blessings always.

Auntie Susan Cleaver is in our company. She says, Alicia, enjoying the bhajans this morning. Namaste to you and to the Jagriti team. Lovely Rupa is sending Hanuman Baba's blessings to everyone. Beautiful Rupa, hope you enjoyed your day yesterday. And thank you so much for always messaging us and keeping us in our company. Sitaram Alicia would like to send out happy 50th birthday to Shobha Bechu from Limehead Road, Chase Village, as she celebrates her birthday today. Greetings is coming in from husband Keith, her son Avinash, mom Rose, and also sister Annie, two brothers Hansraj and Shiva, and also from my auntie Meera Sipasad. Well, happy birthday to you, Shobha Bechu, and may you continue to enjoy your special day. Hanuman Baba's blessings always to you and yours.

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3: Savitri Suknanan in our company, blessings to you. Hanuman Baba's guidance, and a great day to you and your family. The entire Suknanan family. Sitaram going out to Toya Sidhu of Suchit Street in Felicity. Blessed day coming in from Vera. So Auntie Toya Sidhu, have a most lovely day ahead. Thank you so very much, Rupa. Always nice to have you connected with us right here on Radio Jagriti 102.7 FM. And yes, you heard Rana and Suzanne Mohip with their version of Hey Dukh Banjan. Extending Jai Sitaram. Going out to Uncle Gangara Singh out there in Canada. Just called in, says he wants to wish everyone a most beautiful day. Auntie Betty Singh, Uncle Roy, the entire family out there in Albany. Nice to have you connected with us. Sitaram to you and yours. Cindy Sukram playing this one for you, my dear. Have a most beautiful day.

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Welcome back, dear friends. Always nice to have you with us. Yes, Pravin Murali with Ram Bhajan. And before that, you heard Reddy Ramnarayan, the late great, with Rama Ho Rama. Bringing our time up to just about 8:46 in the Republic of Trinidad and Tobago. And my dear friends, remember, coming up at the 9 a.m. hour, we have our eye on business news. And this will be followed by the program that continues into another hour. Guess what? And just after Iron Business News, we have the Hanuman Chalisa version done by one of our SDMS schools that we will feature our beautiful children this morning. And yes, speaking of children, hope that our wonderful children are enjoying their vacation thus far. To our visitors into sweet Trinidad and Tobago, nice to have you with us. Venturing outdoors.

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Nice to have each and every one of you with us right here on Radio Jaguar 102.7 FM. Sitaram going now to Alvin, Sunita and Anand. Always nice to have you with us. May you have a beautiful day out there in Mayaro.

Yes, once again, Vish, always nice to have you with us. Savitri, yes, nice to always have you with us. Shalima Sohan, enjoying Sabah. Blessings to you, my dear. Auntie Gauri Motilal, nice to have you in our company. Happy Tuesday. Hanuman Baba's blessings.

extending Sitaram to Brijlal, granddaughter Haley, in the company of Auntie Goli Motilal out there in the Southland. Nice to always have you with us. Mukesh Sampat, Sitaram to you. Lovely day ahead, and is wishing you. Hanuman Baba's blessings always. Hanuman Baba's blessings, and taking the time out to extend happiest birthdays. Going out to Sangeeta Maharaj. Greetings coming in from Mommy Sita and Brother Sachin, all of Arangwes in San Juan. Well, happy, happy birthday to you, beautiful Sangeeta Maharaj. Here's hoping that you enjoy the rest of your beautiful day, health, strength, prosperity, and longevity to follow you throughout your day. Happy birthday, my dear.

0: To international business news, Samsung Electronics said the global chip shortage could last until 2028. Reuters has more.
1: 2028, that's when Samsung says the chip shortage will extend until. The world's biggest memory chip maker posted a 250-fold jump in chip profit for the second quarter, hitting $61.7 billion. The South Korean firm signed multi-year supply deals with the five biggest global data center operators and says it's nearing five more. Samsung said almost all customers are now requesting multi-year contracts. But the chip boom hurt another part of the business. Samsung's mobile division posted its first ever loss of $484 million. Samsung shares still fell 0.7% on the day after climbing as much as 8.4% earlier. Rival SK Hynix dropped 5.6%. It follows a recent sell-off in chip stocks due to investor concerns about the mounting cost of AI infrastructure and competition from China that could squeeze earnings. But Samsung's cash pile hit $116.3 billion, fueling expectations of big shareholder returns.
0: Well, this was the IM Business segment. I am Jason Kalu Sitaram.
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4: Prem se bole Sri Krishna Bhagavan ki jai. Sitaram, I am Pandit Sivananda Radhe Maharaj asking you, the viewers and the listeners of Radio and TV Jagrati, to join us every Wednesday from 5 to 6 p.m. where we speak about the glories of Sri Krishna Bhagavan on our program, Krishna Arpanam. 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
1: For decades, Trinidad and Tobago has worked with international partners to strengthen its agricultural sector through innovation, technical expertise, and knowledge sharing. One of the country's longest standing partnerships is with the Inter-American Institute for Cooperation on Agriculture, better known as ICA. At the 2026 ICA Accountability and Agricultural Dialogue, Minister of Agriculture and Fisheries, Senator the Honorable Ravi Ratiram, reaffirmed the government's commitment to deepening that relationship as part of the ongoing efforts to modernize agriculture, strengthen food security, and improve opportunities for farmers and fisherfolk. The minister says this partnership continues to play a vital role in advancing our sustainable

0: innovation and knowledge exchange. The Ministry of Agriculture and Fisheries deeply values this relationship because it is built on one of mutual trust, on shared priorities, and on a common vision for achieving food and nutrition security, resilient food system, and prosperous rural communities, providing opportunities for our farmers, youths, women in rural communities.
1: Minister Ratiram noted that the partnerships has evolved beyond the delivery of individual projects to become a long-term strategic relationship focused on building a modern and resilient agricultural sector. He explained that the partnership is ultimately centered on people and the future competitiveness of Trinidad and Tobago's agriculture.
0: What makes our partnership with ICA particularly valuable is that it extends beyond projects. It is a partnership built on knowledge, a partnership that is built on innovation, and most importantly, a partnership that is built on people. Together, we continue to explore opportunities in precision agriculture, digital transformation, climate adaptation, sustainable value chain, youth participation, women's empowerment, agricultural financing, and regional trade. These are precisely the areas that will determine the competitiveness of Trinidad and Tobago's agricultural sector over the next decade.
1: Minister of Agriculture and Fisheries, Senator the Honorable Ravi Ratiram, in his remarks at ICA's Annual Accountability and Agricultural Dialogue. The event brings together representatives from government, academia, producer organizations, the private sector, and development agencies to review ICA's work over the past year while identifying priorities for the future. In his presentation, Minister Ratiram highlighted the importance of how collaboration with regional and international partners remains an important part of building a sector that is productive, innovative, and internationally competitive.
2: This was a production of the Information Division, Office of the Prime Minister.
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And what a great way to enter into our third hour together. 27 minutes after 9 a.m. Big thank you going out to the entire team of Monroe Road Hindu School for their version of the Hanuman Chalisa. And yes, you heard local talent Mukesh Kulai with Koi Roi. Koi Gai bringing us through yet another wonderful hour and into our final hour, my dear friends. Sitaram going out to Kamini Jaikaran, Auntie Jean out there in Freeport. We have Kim and Dale, Kevin and Simran. Heading to work, here's wishing you guys a really productive day today. Lovely Kim, always nice to have you with us. Auntie Joan and Uncle Ambe are there in Florida. May you have a beautiful day. Hanuman Baba's blessings to you and to your beautiful family.

Anjani out there in Hermitage. Nice to have you connected with us, my dear. Most a beautiful Tuesday to you and to your family. As we continue through, we send love and extend Cedar Arm to Auntie Betty's. Auntie Betty out there in the San Juan area. Nice to have you with us. Jai Cedar Arm to you. And Cedar Arm going out to Auntie Delari as well.

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3: Welcome back, dear friends. Extended Sitaram and Hanuman Baba's blessings going out to wonderful children, grandson Charles, coming in from Auntie Elsie and the Lakhan family. The lovely Auntie Uma Prasad out there in San Fernando, absolutely enjoying Subha this morning. Sitaram to you, my dear. May you have a blessed and most beautiful day. Namaste to you. Lovely Tina, nice to have you with us. May you have a most lovely day and nice to know that you're absolutely enjoying the beautiful bhajans. Namaste going out to Radhika. May you have a lovely day. Nice to know that you're enjoying the music as well. Happy Tuesday. Hanuman Baba's blessings always. Sitaram, good morning to Sophia Lee. Wishing you a beautiful day. Nirmala Sukoon. Yes, Nirmala Sukoon out there in Welcome Road in Kunupia. Says Alicia, today my brother Kemaraj Roshan Sukoon would have been celebrating his birthday. He would have been 44 years old today.

He is celebrating his birthday in the abode of Sri Krishna. I pray that his Atma always be in the abode of Bhagwan Krishna. Narmala Sukoon, sending hugs and blessings to you and to your lovely family. Love to baby Avantika and the rest of the Sukoon family. Steve Ramnarayan and family is in our company. Namaste to you. He's extending greetings to all his friends and family, wishing them a beautiful day today. Mr. Steve out there in North Carolina, thank you so much. Shada Ram Singh, Bhagwan Singh and family in our company, namaste to you. Beautiful day ahead. Sitaram Alisha, my beautiful niece Sangeeta Maharaj out there in Aurangabad, celebrating her birthday today. Happy birthday to you, beautiful Sangeeta Maharaj. And I understand. Greetings is coming in with lots and lots of love from your special auntie, Shamala Rupnarayan. Uncles, especially Kenny and cousins and the entire family are there in Rio Claro. So Sangeeta Maharaj, happy birthday, my dear. From Auntie Shamala Rupnarayan, all your aunties, all your uncles, all your cousins, on the entire family are there in Rio Claro. Have a great day, my dear. And thank you so very much to you, Shamala Rupnarayan. Always indeed a pleasure to have you with us. Namaste, going out to Uncle Ralph and Auntie Zamina Ramnath of Asani Omira Road in Arima. Nice to have you on board and good to know that you're enjoying the program.

Sitaram going out to Rocky. He says he wants to wish everyone a happy Tuesday, and also he's remembering his late dad, Uncle Ganesh Sumir, who left this earthly realm on this day 25 years ago. Gone but not forgotten. Lovingly remembered by his wife Lilauti, children Rocky, Mindy and Rohan. Not forgetting Rohini. May his soul forever be in the abode of Bhagwan Krishna. So we send blessings to you, Rocky. Sending love to beautiful Auntie Draupadi as well. And here's wishing you a lovely, lovely day. Song you requested as you remember your late daddy, Uncle Ganesh Sumir. Happy Tuesday to you, Rocky. Jai Sitaram to you.

0: Jai Sitaram, join us on TV Jagriti for live broadcasts of a Bhagavat Mahapuran Yagna hosted by the Balkaran Singh family of St. Croix Princess Town from August 3rd to 8th. 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Sitaram, and thank you for choosing TV Jagriti.
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2: Auntie Lucille and Uncle Harry in our company, namaste to you. Sending love to Mark, Rian, Anna and Arvin. A great day to each and every one of you. Weather says it's going to be a generally sunny, hazy and a hot day today. No prediction of rainfalls. Maximum temperature currently to be at 33 degrees Celsius. Seas and waves are slight to moderate at this time. And there continues to be Sage of Saharandas present in the atmosphere. So my dear friends, just a few minutes to go at the top of the hour of 10 a.m. Great programming to continue. Big thank you to each and every one of you for your calls, your messages, and your continued support into the program. Subah. Tomorrow morning, back with you at 7 a.m. Enjoy the rest of your Tuesday. Jai Sitaram to you. Sitaram going now to Auntie Rupati in St. Helena. May you have a lovely day.

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1: 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The executive and devotees of the Karapu Shiv Mandir, SDMS Branch 59 of Karapu Main Road, cordially

0: We invite you and your family to attend their root repast to be held on Monday, 10th August 2026 from 9 a.m. Officiating will be Pandit Navin Omadath Maharaj and other pundits of the SDMS. Devotees are asked to take along offerings of bay leaves, cane, batasa, mithai, honey, milk, dahi, flowers and coins. White attire is respectfully preferred for this sacred observance. For further information, contact Sona at 359-7178 or Ken at 777-0242. The Ganesh Mandir, SDMS Branch 102, of Corner Jonathan Trace and Fernando Lane, Esmeralda Canupia, invites all to a month of devotion, discipline and divine blessings on the following Shravan Mondays, 10th, 17th and 24th August from 6 to 8 p.m. nightly. The Munra Road Shiv Mandir of Lightpole 100, Munra Road, Canupia, cordially extends an invitation to join in the sacred observances of Shravan Somvar, Rudra Abhishek and Rudripath devotions on the following Mondays, 10th August, 17th August and 24th August 2026. Devotions begin at 5:30 a.m. Devotees are invited to make offerings of bay leaves, milk and prasad. Officiating will be Pandit Navin Omadath Maharaj and Pandit Rohit Maharaj. Shri Mukesh and Srimati Suzanne Ramcharan of 614 Parakeet Court, Kissimmee, Florida, cordially invite all to join in Bhagavat Mahapuran Yagna, Bhagavat Saptaha at the Munra Road Shiv Mandir, SDMS Branch 111 of Lightpole 100, Munra Road, Canupia, commencing on Sunday, 16th August and terminating on Sunday, 23rd August 2026. Shri Krishna Janam Puja will take place on Wednesday, 19th August and Govardhan Puja on Thursday, 20th August. Hours of devotion daily will be as follows, 9 to 11 a.m., 2 to 4 p.m. and 7 to 9 p.m. Officiating will be Pandit Navin Omadath Maharaj of Lendor Village, Shigwanas, and puja will be conducted by Pandit Rohit Maharaj. All Brahmins, sadhus and kirtan groups are welcome.
1: The Amar Jyot Krishna Mandir, SDMS Branch 56, invites all to Sravan Somvar Vrat on the following Mondays, August 10th, August 17th and August 24th. Devotion begins at 6 p.m. Officiating will be Pandit Sridhar Bairagi.
0: The executive and devotees of the Orange Valley Vishnu Mandir, SDMS Branch 150 of Orange Valley Road, Kuva, invite all to their Mahashivpurani Yagna, commencing on Thursday, 6th August and terminating on Saturday, 8th August from 6 to 9 p.m. nightly. Officiating will be Pandit Satish Ramsumer Maharaj to be assisted by Pandit Narayan Prasad. Pandit Dahamindra Maharaj and the Balkaran Singh family cordially invite you to join in devotion at their Bhagavat Mahapuran Saptaha Yagna in memory of the beloved father of the home, Sri Balkaran Singh, at their residence at 54 St. Croix Road, Princesstown, commencing on Sunday, 2nd August and terminating on Sunday, 9th August. Govardhan Puja will be held on Thursday, 6th August. Devotional hours will be as follows, 9:30 to 11:30 a.m., 1 to 3 p.m. and 7 to 9 p.m. Officiating will be Pandit Navin Omadath Maharaj to be assisted by Pandit Rohit Maharaj.
1: The Sant Nagar Hindu Temple invites all to their 9-night Ramayana Yajna commencing on Friday, 14th August to Saturday, 22nd August 2026. Puja begins 5:30 p.m. nightly. The Rameshwaram Mandir, SDMS Branch 181 of Tabalan, invites all to the 5 days of Bhagavad Puran commencing on Wednesday, 5th August to Sunday, 9th August 2026. Devotional hours are on 5th August to 8th August, 2 p.m. to 4 p.m. On 9th August, 9 a.m. to 11 a.m. Officiating will be various pundits of the Sanatan Dharma Mahasabha.
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Time check in the Republic of Trinidad and Tobago, 12 minutes past 10 o'clock. Sitaram, good morning TNT and good morning world. Welcome, welcome to your Tuesday, Shandar. Today, Tuesday, 4th August 2026, yours truly, the sunshine girl, Shirvani Sukhai. That's me signing into your musical company up until 2 p.m. I was hoping that you're having a fabulous day. We've got loads and loads of sunshine today. So that's good news. Hope you feel the sunshine via the weather and, of course, via the musical vibrations of Radio Jaguchi's premium program, Shandar. I'm so excited this morning. If you were listening at the end of Shandar yesterday, I did promise a surprise. And that surprise is that today we will be featuring for all of Shandar, or maybe most of Shandar, the songs of Kishore Kumar. And why is that? Had he been alive, he would have been 97 years old today. So we remember him with love and with all of his hit and timeless iconic selections. The versatile genius Kishore Kumar, our Kishore Kumar Marathon, is now in full effect. And of course,

we've got your phone calls as usual. They come your way at 10:30, 663-1027. Your WhatsApp messages go to 312-3901. In the next hour, we've got your Charlie's of the Day, as well as your health segment at noon, our lunchtime prayer, and major news at 12:30, Hablo Español, 12:45, your check segment. And from 1 till 2, no modern Bollywood hour, we will continue with our Kishore Kumar tribute on his 97th birth anniversary. So we started off with Kishore Kumar in Yarana of the year 1981, Chukar Mere Man Ko. And now we go to the film Kati Patang of the year 1970. Some wonderful fun facts about Kishore Kumar as well will be coming up intermingled in our program today. Welcome on board, Shandar, with your sunshine girl.

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2: Well, that's right, 25 past 10 o'clock. So says our TikTok here in studio. And let's say Sitaram going out to Angela Sitaran locked on. Happy, happy Tuesday to you, my dear. Happy Tuesday as well to Rads or Radhika locked on. Blessings to Annie. She says Sitaram. She always remembers the birth anniversary of Kishore Kumar. So she was just awaiting Shandar today. Thank you, my dear. Special blessings to Auntie Betty Singh of Albany in New York. Wishing everyone Hanuman Baba's choicest of blessings. Have a great day, Auntie Betty. And I hope you enjoy all of our KK selections today. Good morning to Chandrani Sukdev of Sangri Chiketu and Sangri Grandi. Also wishing everyone Hanuman Baba's blessings. Hesi Bobby and the girls Mahima and Shuri Anandi. May your day be filled with lots and lots of sunshine, Chandrani. Stay beautiful and stay blessed. Sitaram to Auntie Savvy and the entire Suknanan family out there in McBean. Hope all is great, Auntie Savvy. Say hi to Hazi for me, Mr. Gulcharan, my very good friend. And blessings to the children, Dave and Vanessa, the grandkids, Emily and Ara. Auntie Savvy is wishing Dolly Dolina Ramnath a most wonderful day. And she says, Dolly, it's always a pleasure to see you. And I'm sure Dolly is listening, Auntie Savvy. Two wonderful gems, Auntie Savvy, and of course, Dolly Dolina Ramnath. May you ladies have the best day ever. Sitaram to Auntie Sandra Singh of Delaware. All is well. I hope you're enjoying your day too. Auntie Sandra is wishing her sister Chandra a blessed day as well. Happy, happy Tuesday to Tina Ramnarayan out there in the Southland. She says she loves the voice of Kishore so very much. Let me know which one is your favorite. Blessings to Rocky the Rajpal Singh family of St. Helena. Rocky is wishing everyone a happy Tuesday and remembering his dad, the late Ganesh Sumer, who left this earthly realm on this day 25 years ago. Gone but never forgotten. By his dear wife, Lalauti, children Rocky, Mindy, Rohan and Rohini. We pray together with all of you that his Atma continues to rest with Bhagwan Shri Krishna. Special Sitaram to all of the members of the Ganesh Mandir. Yes, Rocky is our VIP listener. One of our VIPs with us since day one. So thank you for your continued love and loyalty, Rocky, and all our love to Auntie Drupi as well. Sitaram to Auntie June and Uncle Ambi out there in Kissimmee, Florida. Happy Tuesday to you guys. Hope you're feeling the sunshine, enjoying your morning with Shandar already. Lots of love to the children, Noel, Joel, Nigel and Joanne, the grandkids, Michelle and Danielle. If you're just joining us, friends, you're just in time for our Kishore Kumar tribute. All day on Shandar, we feature his greatest and best songs. And this one, I'd like to dedicate for one of the sweetest godmothers ever, Srimati Mala Vashti Pandit. May you have a blessed day. And may you always know how much you are loved and how much you're cherished. All the best from your loving godchildren, Mark and Sharon, sending extra love to you and wishing you A day filled with all of your favorite things, blessings in abundance, joyful moments that make you smile. And may you forever enjoy all that's good, all that's positive. Godmother G, Srimati Mala Vashti Pandit, sending lots of love to you as well. From myself and Elvis. And also lots of love to Nanny Geeta Maharaj out there in Saparia. This one's especially for you both. After these two messages, and then we go to our phone calls live, 663-1027.

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3: Alrighty then, it's time to head to the phone lines. 663-1027. Let's hear from you this morning. What occasion are you celebrating today? How are you enjoying the sunshine on this terrific Tuesday? And what selection would make your day? Is it a Kishore Kumar song? That's our theme for today. Let us know. Sitaram?
4: Sitaram, beautiful, gorgeous, darling, Devi Shivani. How are you, my dear?
3: Sitaram to our gorgeous, beautiful, most brilliant, jolly Dolly. I am wonderful.
4: Well, I went early this morning, Shagwanas. I reached back in time. I went and checked out service at Nanan and Lisa. Well, I said, let me come back home and make a try. So I try and I get through to you.
3: Oh, nice. And she sent you lots of love this morning.
4: Right. Well, I want to send lots of love to Savi Saknanan family. She's such a loving person, a nice person.
3: She is a beautiful soul, inside out.
4: Well, you know, I wasn't this morning, so don't mind. I still say I enjoy your program very much. You're doing a fantastic job.
3: Thank you.
4: When I say beautiful music for beautiful people in fine style, optimal mix of music, right on the cutting edge.
3: Absolutely, I love it. Love that.
4: And the prenum program of Shivani.
3: Indeed, indeed. Right. Just for you.
4: Well, could I request the title song from I, Milanki Bela?
3: Okay, sure. Not a problem.
4: Okay, thank you. Sitaram, bye.
3: You're welcome. God bless you. Jai Sitaram. God's blessings. Bye-bye.
4: Bye-bye.
3: And we also extend Sitaram to Sita Maharaj out there in San Juan. She is wishing her daughter Sangeeta Maharaj all the best on her birthday. Happy, happy birthday to Sangeeta. And it's coming in from Mom Sita and Brother Sachin. May you have a lovely day, Sangeeta. And thank you so much for celebrating with Radio Jagvati's premium program, Shandar. May Bhagwan continue to bless you with great health and strength, happiness, success, and prosperity. Sitaram, good morning.
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5: This is Mira Sipasad, calling from Gujarat, Mission Road, Freeport.
3: How are you today? Are you getting sunshine today in Freeport?
5: Very sunshine.
3: Okay, good.
5: And how are you?
3: I am fabulous.
5: Okay, I would like to say 50th birthday greetings to my Robin niece, Shobha Betu from Limehead Road, Freeport.
3: Mm-hmm.
5: And this greeting is coming from her mom, Rose, her sister Annie, two brothers, Hanshraj and Shiva, not forgetting her husband Keith and son Avinash. And also for me, Mira Sipasal, I want to wish her all the best today. May God bless her with health, strength, long life, and many, many more. She's a loving person.
3: Oh, that's so beautiful.
5: I know you're playing Kishore Kumar, but I don't know if you could play some by Raymond Ramnarayan.
3: It's a birthday song. All right,
5: yes.
3: Will do.
5: Okay, thank you so much and enjoy your day.
3: You as well, Meera ji. Keep good.
5: Okay.
3: Bye-bye. 663-1027 Sitaram Takamani Dataram locked on out there in Warren Road, Beocal. I understand that there is a burst water line in her area. 2 months now, lots of water wastage taking place. That's a

0: chatty trace. Warren Road BioCal, if our authorities are listening, especially those from the Water and Sewage Authority, please look into it. Lots of water wastage due to a line burst for the past 2 months. Please check it out, guys. Sitaram to Ravi Lakhan. That's Ravi Lalman. And he says his favorite Kishore Kumar song is Aapki Aankhon Mein Kuch From Ghar. Well, that's a wonderful one. So I will definitely feature that one for you, Ravi. Greetings to Anand, Annie and Abby out there in New York. Anand says, Hanuman Baba's choicest blessings to all listeners. And he says, on this Tuesday, let's choose to make it better than yesterday. So that's some good advice. Much love as well to Kavita of Bastar Hall, to Auntie Sumintra Sudas of Sudas Road in Freeport. Blessings to Sita Kisan Ramsarup and the folks of Flower Plus Variety. Are you excited for your birthday tomorrow, Sita? Happy, happy birthday in advance. And special Tuesday blessings to Kamla Maharaj out there in El Dorado. She says, Sitaram Behenji, premium starter on the premium program, Shandar. She says she is already enjoying the presentation. So thank you so very much. And thank you as well to Cindy of Golconda. We appreciate your message so very much. Let's take this final call. Sitaram.
1: Hey, Sitaram.
0: Sitaram.
1: How are you?
0: I am good. And how are you, my dear?
1: I'm good. I'm still having this problem with my throat.
0: Oh, my.
1: Yeah, I don't
0: know. I hope it gets better soon.
1: Well, that's okay. I am experiencing a nice new, different voice.
0: Okay. Well, you're looking on the positive side of things, right?
1: Always, always.
0: Yes.
1: I'm excited about your program as well today.
0: Lovely.
1: So excited. I'm loving the songs. I'm requesting Diwana Lake Alahai from me, June Sassy.
0: Okay, sure. That's coming up for you. Not a problem.
1: And have a happy, happy day.
0: You as well, my dear. Enjoy the sunshine via the radio and via the weather.
1: Always, always.
0: Okay then, bye-bye.
1: Bye.
0: So we say a special thank you to all of the ladies touching base today. We had Dolly Dolina Ramnath of Karapachima, Meera Sipasad of Gupta Trace Mission Road in Freeport, and the lovely Tina Ramnarayan. So we get right into the requested one by Dolly. It's not a Kishore Kumar, but for our live call-in segment, we play you whatever you ask for once it fits within our format. So we'll be getting back to the Kishore Kumar momentarily, but we dedicate this one especially for Dolly, who requested it. Asha Bhosle alongside Muhammad Rafi.

The title track there from Aimilan Ki Bela, and this one we dedicate for the birthday girl today, Shobha Bechu, celebrating her birthday. All the best from Meera C. Prasad and family of Freeport.

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2: Alrighty then, we've got a message from Mr. Nazim Najir. Let's hear from him.
3: Sitaram, Ms. Shivani, I would like to extend birthday greetings to Ms. Savitri Manu of Beru Street, Gasparillo. This is coming from Nazim Najir and family of New York. Mr. Kasiram Lakshman, Auntie Sita, Auntie Munning, daughter, and Auntie Fat Lady. Hope you have a great and wonderful week ahead. Thank you.
2: Thank you so much, Mr. Nazim Najir, out there in New York, and happy blessed birthday to Savitri Manu out there in Gasparillo. Remember, friends, you can send us your voice notes, of course, with your greetings and dedications. Much love to Uma Prasad of San Fernando, relaxing, listening, and enjoying. Hope you enjoy your KK special today. The versatile genius would have been 97 had he been alive. His actual name was Abhas Kumar Ganguly, but he changed that name to Kishore Kumar because he thought Kishore Kumar would be the name of a star. And a star he became. He wanted a simple stage name, so he chose Kishore Kumar. He was born on August 4th on this day in 1929 in Khandwa, Madhya Pradesh, India. He had no formal training in singing. In fact, he was largely self-taught. But his famous yodeling style became his signature. So, of course, many of his signature yodeling style selections will be coming up in just a bit. He was not just a singer, you know, he was also an actor, director, producer, and composer. He won 8 Filmfare Awards for Best Male Playback Singer. And guess what? He was married not once, not twice, not 3 times. He was married 4 times. So yeah, he was a star boy. One of his wives was the legendary actress Madhubala. He sang for many superstars, including Amitabh Bachchan, Dev Anand, Jitendra, among many. But he shared a special relationship with the late Rajesh Khanna. And in fact, many times Rajesh Khanna would request the directors and producers of his films to use only the voice of Kishore Kumar for his songs. And similarly, Kishore Kumar, when singing, would request that only Rajesh Khanna mime his songs. They had a unique relationship. And especially in the 1970s, these guys created magic together. So may you continue to enjoy our Kishore Kumar selections on Shandar all the way till 2. It's our Kishore Kumar marathon. And I will be fulfilling many of your requests, so keep them coming. This one was requested by lovely Tina Ramnarayan. Hope you enjoy, my dear, music from Mere Jeevan Sathi.

This is your 11 a.m. news update on radio and TV Jagriti. Sharing the details, I am Clarice Mango. The Communications Workers Union has issued a stark warning over the loss of approximately 6,000 jobs during the first quarter of 2026. In a statement on Monday, CWU Secretary General Joanne Ogier said the recent report from the Central Statistical Office should be viewed as a warning sign about the state of Trinidad and Tobago's economy. The union argued that declining employment weakens consumer spending, slows business activity, and reduces government revenue available to fund essential public services. Ms. Ogier also warned that prolonged unemployment carries significant social consequences and may even contribute to higher crime rates. The union is now calling on policymakers and employers to provide answers on several critical issues, including which sectors account for the reported job losses, what measures are being implemented to protect existing jobs, and what strategies are in place to create sustainable employment. In other news, a baker was beaten and robbed by two men while walking along Seamungal Trace, Pinal Rock Road, Pinal, early on Sunday morning. According to reports, the incident occurred at around 4:30 a.m. on August 2, 2026, when the victim was approached by two men, one of whom was armed with a piece of wood. The suspects announced a robbery, and when the victim hesitated, one of the men struck him on the right side of the head before delivering several more blows about his body. The attackers then stole the victim's red iPhone 14 Pro and a Nike black side bag containing $250 in cash. After the robbery, the suspects fled the scene on foot through nearby bushes in the direction of Nagasa Trace. Officers from the Pinal Police Station and the Pinal CID responded to the report, processed the scene, and searched the surrounding area, but the suspects could not be located. Investigations into the incident are continuing. That was your 11 a.m. news update on radio and TV Jagriti. I am Clarice Mango. Sitaram.

0: Ministry of Health is set to expand its community-based drug prevention program across Trinidad and Tobago as part of its ongoing efforts to reduce substance misuse and strengthen healthier, more resilient communities. Speaking at the Community Drug Prevention Strategies Workshop in the St. Patrick East District, Minister of Health Dr. The Honorable Lakram Budo said the initiative reflects government's commitment to prevention through community partnerships.
1: This workshop represents the second phase of an initiative led by the Ministry of Health's National Alcohol and Drug Abuse Prevention Program, which continues to strengthen community-based approaches to reducing drug demand across Trinidad and Tobago. Last year, NADAP successfully piloted this program with stakeholders from the St. George East, St. Andrew, and St. David districts. The response was overwhelmingly positive. This is the reason why I thought it was important to spread this program across the country, because each community would have its own challenges.
0: Highlighting the urgency of the initiative, Minister Budo revealed findings from the ministry's 2026 Rapid Situation Assessment of drug use among university students.
1: Drug use and substance misuse remain public health challenges that affect individuals, families, and entire communities. 55% of students reported lifetime drug abuse, with initiation occurring during adolescence between ages 14 and 18. While treatment and rehabilitation are essential, we know that our greatest opportunity lies in preventing these problems before they arise.
0: Emphasizing that substance misuse is a shared national concern, the minister called for greater collaboration as this approach aligns with the government's broader direction.
1: Preventing drug use is not solely the responsibility of the Ministry of Health. It requires collaboration across government ministries, schools, families, community organizations, faith-based institutions, supporting bodies, the private sector, and every citizen who believes that our young people deserve every opportunity to succeed. On the level of the government, the Honorable Prime Minister has directed the ministers to work not in silos but in clusters. So for example, the Ministry of Health works very closely with the Ministry of Education, with the Ministry of Social Development and Family Services, and of course with the Ministry of Community Development and Culture. So that's an example of the kind of collaboration we've seen that here today.
0: Minister of Health, Dr. The Honorable Lakram Budo. Reaffirming the government's commitment to prevention and health promotion, the minister highlighted the ministry's launch of the Trinidad and Tobago Mini Guide on the Territorialization Approach to Community Drug Prevention and encouraged participants to take the knowledge gained during the workshop back to their communities to inspire action and strengthen local partnerships.
2: This was a production of the Information Division, Office of the Prime Minister.
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0: Kishore Kumar, the versatile genius, back to back for you today on Radio Jagwati's premium program, Shandar, with your sunshine girl. That's me, Shirvani, on the occasion of what would have been his 97th birthday had the versatile genius been alive. He would have been 97. Isn't that amazing? So happy to feature all of your favorite friends, your favorite ones, in the voice of KK on this very special occasion. Coming up in just a bit though, we've got your Chalice of the Day as well as your health segment. And then we will continue with our special tribute. And thank you everyone for all of your greetings and all of your special requests. Special Sitaram to Vishan Mahabir out there in Digo Martin. He's wishing his mom, Auntie Anne, a very happy birthday. Auntie Anne is celebrating another year around the sun, another year, another chapter of beautiful life. I wish you, Auntie Anne, all of Bhagwan's choicest blessings. Great health and strength, happiness, success, peace, good fortune and prosperity. Everything bright and beautiful. All that's good and positive, because you deserve it all. The very best to you from your handsome son Vishan, your wonderful Pati Dev, Uncle Jay, as well as the rest of the family from Vidya, and your grandkids. Have the best birthday ever, and I know Vishan will make it really special for you. So do enjoy. Sitaram to Auntie Sita and Uncle Krish out there in El Dorado, their daughter Lisa, and two grandchildren, Jordan and Alyssa. Glad that you guys are enjoying tremendously already. Much love to Lisa, Jordan, and her mom, Auntie Sheila Ducan, out there in Aranguez. Wishing everyone Hanuman Baba's choicest blessings. Thank you for the lovelies, she says me. Bhagwan Bajrangbali, bless us with strength, courage and protection today. Many hugs to you, sweet ladies, Lisa and Auntie Sheila. And we've got a message from Rupati of St. Helena. So let's hear from her.
1: Annie, hope all is well with you. Well, blazing sunshine in St. Helena. Okay, so today I would like to extend a happy 19th wedding anniversary greetings to Mark and Alana Mirage of St. Helena. They're celebrating their anniversary today, and this greetings is coming from their parents, Mr. and Mistress Louison, their two children, Selena and Tristan, the sister, Mrs. Delana, and her family. Also from me and my family, especially Kaylee, and from all the students of the Building Blocks Early Childhood Academy in St. Helena. I do wish her a very, very happy anniversary today with many, many more in health, strength, peace, happiness, love, togetherness. And that is a boss. She is a real nice person inside and out, full of motherly qualities. Sitaram, thank you and have a blessed one. Bye.
0: To you as well, Rupati. Thank you for the voice message. And remember, friends, you can send us your voice messages and your voice can be heard via Shandar. Good morning to Mr. Ashik Sidhu of Gandhi Village in Debe. Hailing out to his wife, Kamini, and daughter, Ashwini, requesting Ganga Ki Lehre, of course. Sipasad of Gupta Trace Mission Road in Freeport is wishing her good friend Savvy Sugnanan a very happy Tuesday. Enjoy your day, Auntie Savvy. From Miraji, blessings to Tisha Bipat out there in Florida. Shanti Ramkisun, she says she had an awesome birthday yesterday. Glad to know. Blessings to Angie Ram of Buen Intento Princess Town. I know Angie also had fun on her special day yesterday. So thank you so much for taking the time out to connect with us this morning, Angie. She says loving all of the songs already. Much love to Mashamati out there in Aruka. Remember, remembering her wonderful son, the late Amritam. Yesterday, he would have been 37 years old had he been alive. And I know your heart continues to ache, Ms. Shamati. And this is why I'd like to feature the next one, especially for your listening pleasure. You would really enjoy it. Not only because it's KK or because it's a special song, but because of the meaning. Much love to you, Ms. Shamati. May you continue to be the pillar of strength you are. There is so much that you faced in life with a smile. And you continue to lead your life in such a beautiful and graceful way. I love and admire you so much. I think you know that. Former principal of the Arima Hindu School, a member of our Balvi Caste Committee. There is so much that Ms. Shamati is involved in. May every day bring you joy, and may the sweet memories of your son, Amritam, give you the strength to keep moving forward, upward and Godward. Now Amritam, I know, is in the company of his late dad, in the arms of Bhagwan Shri Krishna. May you forever remember them with love, and may they always give you the strength to carry on. Special blessings to you and the entire family. And I'd also like to dedicate this one for my very beautiful cousin, Anisa Sukai of San Juan. This is a very, very meaningful one that I'm sure you will enjoy, Anisa. Very appropriate for you. And big shout out to Sugrim and to Avisha. See you guys soon. After this one, a few messages, and then we get into our Chalisa of the day for today, the Sri Hanuman Chalisa, after which we continue with our Kishore Kumar tribute. And of course, as I mentioned earlier, Kishore Kumar was the voice of the late Rajesh Khanna, and it was mentioned time and time again that Rajesh Khanna said, "I am the body, but Kishore Da was the soul." So we do hope you guys enjoy this one, especially those who have lost a loved one. It is so, so very meaningful. Zindagi ke safar mein guzar jate hai, jo maka wo phir nahi aate. It basically says, the moments that go by never ever return. This is why we've got to cherish every moment before it becomes a memory.

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2: Well, I do hope, friends, you enjoyed our Chalisa of the day for today. Our chosen Hanuman Chalisa by Prince One and Shreya Benny. So we delve right back into our Kishore Kumar tribute, celebrating his legacy on the 97th anniversary of his birth. Had he been alive, he would have been 97, the versatile genius Kishore Kumar, and tremendously enjoying is Mr. Ismail Khan. Thank you for your message, and that one from Blackmail will definitely come up shortly. Good morning to Elsie of Williamsville. Sending best wishes to her children, her grandson Charles, and everyone else. Tisha Bipat of Florida is with us. Mr. Bansraj Dave out there in North Carolina, he says thank you for the Kishore Kumar tribute. Hanuman Baba's blessings to his bhai Steve, as well as Cynthia, Pai, Robin and Drani, and Auntie Savitri of Indian Walk Maruga, Geeta, Peter, Jonathan, Dave, and Savitri of Toronto, Canada, his loving wife Leela, son Amit and family of Ohio, daughter Yashoda McNally, and family of North Carolina, and all family members out there in Princeton. Many blessings to Sherry Ram Logan. She's wishing her darling daughter Sangeeta a blessed, successful, most happy and memorable birthday. Happy, happy birthday, Sangeeta. May Hanuman Baba's blessings forever be with you, fulfilling each and every single desire. Lots of love from your Uncle Ryan, your mom Sherry, and the extended family and friend circle. They wish you the very best, including all of us of Radio and TV Jagriti. So this one was requested by Annie earlier on. And yes, Annie, you're absolutely right. This was one of Kishore Kumar's favorite songs among the thousands that he did in his very short lifetime. This was one of his favorites. And we spoke about his signature yodeling earlier on as well. Kishore Kumar's signature yodeling became one of the most distinctive sounds in Bollywood music. Yodeling is a singing technique that rapidly switches between a normal chest voice and a high falsetto voice. Inspired by Western singers, Kishore Da made the style uniquely his own, adding the joy and the energy and the playfulness too to many of his biggest hits like Chala Jata Hu, Ye Dil Na Hota Bechara. Those are coming up. And this one, Zindagi Ek Safar Hai Suhana. And this one from the 1971 release Andaz was picturized upon Rajesh Khanna. The song celebrates living life to the fullest with its unforgettable line, Yaha Kal Kya Ho Kisne Jana. Who knows what tomorrow will bring? So Kishore Kumar's lively yodeling perfectly captures the song's carefree spirit, making it one of the most iconic and enduring songs in Hindi cinema. Hope you enjoy, Annie. This one's dedicated as well for Lovey Das. Thank you for your company, my dear.

0: two of the best examples of the yodeling of Kishore Kumar. Zindagi Ek Safar Hai Suhana. And this one from Jhumru. And there are many more coming up. Let's take in these two messages and we'll be back with your health segment.
1: Jai Sitaram, join us on TV Jagriti for live broadcasts of a Bhagavat Mahapuran Yagna hosted by the Balkaran Singh family of St. Croix Princesstown from August 3rd to 8th. 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Sitaram, and thank you for choosing TV Jagriti. 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
0: Well, that's right, friends. We're at 5 to go before the top of noon. And today we talk a little bit about hormonal health. Hormones are the body's chemical messengers, influencing everything from our mood and metabolism to sleep, energy, and even our skin. While no single food can balance our hormones overnight, a healthy diet can definitely help support our body's natural hormone production and regulation. So what can we do? Incorporate healthy fats into our diet. These are essential because many hormones are made from cholesterol. So include foods like avocados, nuts, seeds, olive oil, and oily fish like salmon or sardines in your meals. Cruciferous veggies are important too. The broccoli, the cauliflower, the cabbage, the Brussels sprouts, and the kale. I love all of those, by the way. They contain nutrients that help the body process and eliminate excess hormones, particularly estrogen, as part of normal metabolism. Remember when your hormones are out of sync or you've got more than you should have of one or less than you should have, things go wrong. Include high-fiber foods like oats, brown rice, whole grains, lentils, beans, fruits, and vegetables into your diet too. These help support digestion and also assist the body in maintaining healthy hormone levels by promoting regular elimination. Even the protein-rich foods like eggs for non-vegetarians, fish, lean meats, tofu, Greek yogurt, they provide the building blocks your body needs to produce hormones and keep you feeling satisfied throughout the day. Add the colorful fruits and veggies too, the berries, the citrus, the spinach, the tomatoes, carrots and sweet peppers, excellent choices. And seeds like flaxseed, pumpkin seeds, sesame seeds and chia provide healthy fats, fiber and minerals like zinc and magnesium are also important for many hormonal processes. But don't forget the water in all of this. Staying well hydrated supports every system in the body, including the endocrine system, which promotes and produces hormones. Finally, limit the highly processed foods, the excessive sugary drinks, the chronic stress, as these can affect hormone regulation over time. Pair the healthy eating with regular exercise, quality sleep, and stress management for the greatest benefit. So that's your health segment for today on Shandar on Radio Jagriti 102.7 FM. Aapka Dharam, Aapka Station. Our lunchtime prayers next, to be followed by our major news.

0: Sitaraman, welcome to our viewers and listeners. This is the Jagriti News at noon. I am Clarice Mango with the headlines. Government introduces new security measures. TNT Chamber leads trade mission to Canada. And in world news, man held for sparking wildfire. Thank you for joining us. Top story this afternoon. Prime Minister Mrs. Kamala Prasad Bisasa has announced that 30 joint army police posts will be established across Trinidad and Tobago over the next 4 months. This comes as the government moves to expand its security measures under the ongoing state of emergency. In a social media post, Mrs. Prasad Bisasa said the initiative is intended to respond to years of requests from communities for greater security presence. She said this move will provide a sense of comfort and help communities regain the use of their public spaces. While opposition leader Penelope Beckles-Robinson has accused the Prime Minister of quietly reintroducing the zones of special operations concept with her newest move. In a statement, Mrs. Beckles-Robinson described the government's plan to establish joint police and defense force posts as a knee-jerk reaction to growing public concern over crime. Mrs. Beckles-Robinson claimed the initiative was an attempt to silently revive the Zosu plan without greater public discussion. The opposition leader also raised concerns over financing, noting that no funding had been identified for the initiative. She said this approach would not make up for what she defined as the government's lack of a comprehensive crime plan. News, the Trinidad and Tobago Chamber of Industry and Commerce is seeking to assist local businesses in moving beyond our borders and into the Canadian market. The Chamber's Beyond Borders Canada Trade and Investment Mission will be held from August 27 to September 2nd and will take participating companies to Toronto. Businesses will receive export preparation, curated meetings with Canadian buyers and distributors, exposures at the Trinbago Festival, and access to potential investors in market intelligence. Speaking on TTT's Trinidad and Tobago Today, Chief Executive Officer of the Chamber, Dr. Vashti Gayadin, explained why Canada was chosen for this program.
1: The Trinidad and Tobago Chamber normally conducts surveys with our members, and this has been a priority market for our members for more than 3 years. So it took us some time to plan it, and we were very deliberate ensuring that we get the right partners on board. And why Canada again? We have been trading with Trinidad and Tobago, have been trading with Trinidad, with Canada for centuries. Even before both countries attain independence. So it seems like a natural fit.
0: Dr. Gayadin explained how this program differs from a standard trade mission.
1: So in order to get something tangible, it's all about your preparation, doing your homework before. So our intention, what we are doing differently this time,

is that we are insurance. Canada is an advanced economy. It's a sophisticated market. So we are making every effort, and we have partnered with Global Trinidad and Tobago to ensure that each delegate gets the necessary training before they meet with buyers and investors in Canada. So that's number one, which we are doing differently. And it's a three-prong approach to enter in this market. So first and foremost, we have timed it significantly when Petronilla will be hosting Trinbago Festival. Delegates will get the opportunity to showcase their products. Secondly, we are arranging business-to-business meeting for each delegate. And thirdly, it's an investment forum as well. So whereby delegates would be exposed to Canadian investors, investors from the diaspora who is interested in doing business in Trinidad and Tobago.

0: In international news, U.S. officials say they have arrested a man that is said to be responsible for sparking a wildfire in Washington. ABC News tells us more.
1: This morning, officials announcing the arrest of a suspect they say is responsible for starting the Old Trails fire, the most destructive of the three fires currently ravaging Spokane.
2: The witness, a citizen, very good citizen, noticed a male standing on the side of the road looking into the trees as he was going to pick somebody up. About 10 minutes later, as he was coming back through the area, he noticed the male was bending down near some grass.
1: More than 10,000 acres have burned in the Spokane area. Fire trucks surrounded by huge blazes as crews rush to contain the flames. The sheriff saying 14 people are unaccounted for, but incredibly, nobody has been killed or even seriously injured, despite the flames moving so quickly.
3: That's our house right there. It's about to go down in flames.
1: Close to 70,000 residents forced to evacuate. Firefighters say at least 700 homes have been destroyed, but that number could increase substantially.
4: I've been to a lot of places around the world, and I can tell you today that that's a war zone.
1: Families digging through the remains of their homes.
5: My childhood photos, everything that, you can't get back.
1: Jana Jensen grew up in this house, her childhood home gone.
6: I feel lost. Every memory of my children are down there. Every memory of my grandchildren are down there. I just feel empty. I can't even say I feel hurt.
1: And across the West, more wildfires erupting. Crews capturing this massive fire NATO as they work to contain the Coleman Creek fire in southwest Oregon.
7: George, take a look at this. As everything collapsed down from the upper floors, this was the refrigerator. The family showing us the one thing that survived in their home. There is an apple right here that looks untouched. It rolled out of that refrigerator when it collapsed down, that apple right there. George.
8: Wow, that is really something. Okay, Alex, thanks very much.

0: Regarding our weather for Trinidad and Tobago, generally hot, sunny and hazy conditions with a few showers, mainly over the southern half of Trinidad. There's also a low chance of the odd isolated thunderstorm. Temperatures will reach as high as 33 degrees Celsius in Trinidad and 32 degrees Celsius across in Tobago. Seas are slight to moderate with waves up to 1.3 meters in open waters and calm in sheltered areas. We extend thanks to the TNT Met Office for providing this weather update. At this time, let's recap this afternoon's headlines. Government introduces new security measures. TNT Chamber leads trade mission to Canada. And in world news, man held for sparking wildfire. Wishing you a productive day ahead, I am Clarice Mango, closing the news at noon on radio and a TV Jagrity. Sitaram.
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Well, that one was dedicated for Mr. Bunsraj Dave out there in North Carolina, as well as for Rocky of St. Helena. These guys absolutely love Kishore Kumar's voice and Hathi Mere Sathi, and it's one of my favorite yesteryear films as well. Another one in the voice of Kishore Kumar, picturized upon the late Rajesh Khanna. They were unstoppable. Kishore Kumar and Rajesh Khanna, their combination, they worked absolute magic together. Rajesh Khanna shared that Kishore Kumar meticulously studied his voice, his face, and his style during their first meeting and noted a deep similarity between their voices. In fact, when Kishore Kumar was told a new boy needed a song, he invited Rajesh Khanna to his home and talked with him for over an hour. And Rajesh Khanna felt that Kishore was intently observing his face, his voice, and speech patterns to cover the contours of his voice to suit the actor. So it wasn't just about miming. Kishore Kumar studied Rajesh Khanna. And in interviews such as the 1973 BBC documentary Bombay Superstar, Rajesh Khanna noted that he did not just mime, but he sang along with a playback. And Rajesh Khanna remarked that there was a strong similarity between his voice and Kishore's. Remember, Rajesh Khanna was also a singer, but Kishore Kumar was also an actor. He was a film producer. He was a comedian. He definitely lived life to the fullest. And so we celebrate the versatile genius on what would have been his 97th birthday today throughout Shandar. Good afternoon to Auntie Tara Deulal out there in Freeport, and to Elsie. She says Kishore Kumar's voice will always remain one of the greatest ever. Sitaram to Shalima Sohan. She says thank you for the beautiful Hanuman Chalisa and thoroughly enjoying the tribute to KK, requesting Mere Mehboob Kaya Mat Se. That's coming up for sure. And also, we extend a very special happy, happy birthday out to Jasmine. Jasmine celebrated recently, so it's belated birthday greetings to you, Jazz. And a big shout out to Jyoti, Jamie, and the rest of the family out there in Carlson Field. Didn't get who it's coming from, but just know that all of you are extremely loved, and belated birthday blessings to you, Jazz, from your dear sister. She says you're just the best, the most loving, sweet, and kind-hearted sister in the world. Much love to Leela Sukul, requesting Hame Tumse Pyar Kitna, dedicated for Miss Shamati Ramsunder. Well, that is coming up right after this one, requested by Lisa Juda and Auntie Sheila Dukan. Also sending love to Geeta and David Devnarayan of Edmonton.

Chen in Alberta. Happy Tuesday, guys. Also to Monica, Radhika, Rohan, Stephen, Emily, Little Luna and Little Lucky. Thank you so much for being on board. Kishore Kumar tribute. Much love to Sundru Raghupath and her hussy Dave. Holidaying in sweet TNT. I hope I can see you guys next time, all right? I know it's a packed schedule this time around, but definitely next time. All my love to the Raghupath family out there in South Trinidad.

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3: Alrighty then, 29 to go before the top of 1 o'clock. This is our number 3. Of our Kishore Kumar Marathon today on Shandar in celebration of his 97th birth anniversary. So let's get into Hablo Español. Speaking of 97, la palabra para hoy es 97. 97. 97. 97. Noventa y siete. 97. Por ejemplo, for example, Kishore Kumar habría cumplido 97 años hoy. Kishore Kumar would have been 97 years old today. Kishore Kumar habría cumplido 97 años hoy. Kishore Kumar would have been 97 years old today. Otra vez, another time. Kishore Kumar habría cumplido 97 años hoy. Kishore Kumar would have been 97 years old.

Soul today. 97. That's our word for today on Hablo Español. Do join with us again tomorrow as we learn yet another word in the wonderful language of Spanish. El Español. Sitaram to Radhika Ramjit Lockton. Also to Sharmila out there in Tableland. Today marks 1 year, in fact 1 month actually, since the passing of her wonderful dad. And we pray together with your family, Sharms, that he continues to transition very smoothly into the abode of Bhagwan Shri Krishna, lovingly missed and remembered by his wife Indris Yusanka, his 5 children, 6 grandchildren, and his 2 sons-in-law. Continue to be strong, my dear Sharmila, and of course, Auntie Indra. Lots of love to you ladies. Lots of love as well to Tina Ramnarayan. She says, my goodness, loving the songs a whole lot. And the good news is we still have about an hour and a half there about to go. Still not enough time to feature Kishore Kumar, but we're trying our best. And special blessings again to my girl, Madhu Salik Mansar. Happy, happy Tuesday to you. So delighted that you're spending your day with Shandar. Enjoying with your dear sis, Jasmine, as well as your son and his girlfriend, Jyoti and Jamie. Great to have all of you on board Shandar. Thank you so much for your company. And do enjoy the sunshine, Madhu, via your radio and via the weather. Because we've got lots via the weather today. Sitaram to Savitri Netram, wishing her hazi Surendra Netram a very happy belated birthday. He celebrated yesterday, but Savitri says with the songs that are playing, it feels like he is celebrating today. So Surendra ji, you almost shared your birthday with Kishore Kumar. May the celebrations continue. Thank you for being with us. Sitaram to Mr. Hari Ram Ramcharan. Locked on and enjoying. He says, there is no need to request any song. Loving them all. He says, especially the Golden Oldies by Mr. KK, the versatile genius. And he says there, it's beautiful sunshine in Princess Town. So that's so wonderful to know. Dedicating the next one especially for Mr. Ashok Sidhu. This is a duet in the voice of Kishore alongside Latadi, the title track from Ganga Ki Lehre. We're doing this one as well for Auntie Sanjana Ranjit. She says she's locked on and enjoying every selection. She says beautiful tribute. Sitaram as well to the social media folks on to us. Samantha Ramcharan Singh, Sherry Ram Logan, Lovey Das, Lisa Joda, Ravi Lalman, Angie Ram of When Enchant Your Princess Town. You too, Angie. Almost shared your birthday with Kishore Kumar. And I know you had an amazing one yesterday. Lots of love. This was one of the favorite songs as well of the late, great Mr. Lapai. Mr. Indil Singh. Doing this one as well for Auntie Sumitra, his beautiful Dharampatni, and of course for my bro, Jeff.

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3: Well, we get right into our tech segment for today, friends. I haven't forgotten that it's Tech Tuesday. Amidst all of the Kishore Da fun and music, here are the biggest stories making headlines in the world of technology today. So the US government is holding a major meeting today with executives from leading artificial intelligence companies, including OpenAI, Google, Anthropic, and Meta. Discussions are expected to focus on a new national framework for AI safety, transparency, and responsible development as governments worldwide continue to grapple with the rapid growth of AI. And of course, artificial intelligence remains the dominant force in the technology sector. Strong earnings from AI-focused companies have pushed major US stock indices to record highs. Investors continue to pour money into businesses involved in AI software, data centers, and advanced computer chips, highlighting the technology's growing influence on the global economy. Technology giant AMD is set to release its latest financial results, with analysts watching closely for updates on its AI processors and data center business. The report is expected to provide fresh insight into the intense competition among leading chip makers as demand for AI hardware continues to surge. But despite the fact that AI is making things easier, it's pretty expensive, and cybersecurity experts are warning that AI-powered cyber attacks are becoming faster and more sophisticated. Governments and businesses are placing increased emphasis on AI governance, digital resilience, and stronger security measures to defend against evolving online threats. And finally, China too continues to make significant progress in artificial intelligence, robotics, and semiconductor technology, increasing competition with the US. The race for leadership in advanced technology is shaping investment, innovation, and government policy around the world, with both nations accelerating efforts to strengthen their technology sectors. And those were your top five trending tech news stories as of today, Tuesday, 4th August. And remember to stay tuned for more developments as the world of technology continues to evolve at an incredible pace. That's your tech segment for today, Tech Tuesday on Shandar. A very special Sitaram we extend to Mr. Rup out there in Brampton, Canada. He's wishing blessings upon everyone, and he says, happy 97th birthday to the legendary KK. And he says his music will live on for a very long time. I agree, for generations to come. And Mr. Roop says the music is really hitting the spot. So happy that you're enjoying, and a very happy belated wedding anniversary to you, Mr. Roop. And your dear Dharampatni, I know you both celebrated recently, so this is a lovely musical tribute for you both. Good afternoon to Auntie Golly and Uncle Bridge Lal of Papuri Road in Langwa, enjoying with their granddaughter Haley. And Auntie Golly says it's so hot, I can well imagine. Elsie continues to enjoy. Auntie Savvy Suknanan, she says, my goodness, time is going by so quickly, and it always does when you're having a good time, when you're having fun, and generally when you're on to Radio Jagriti's premium program, Shandar, time flies. The late Kishore Kumar, born on 4th August 1929, departed this world on the 13th of October 1987. He was an Indian playback singer, musician and actor. Widely regarded as one of the greatest and most influential dynamic singers in the history of Indian music. Kishore Kumar, definitely one of the most popular in the Indian subcontinent. But perhaps, why was he admired the most? Many people ask that question, and there is the constant conflict between Mohammed Rafi and Kishore Kumar. Many argue who was the better singer. To me, they were both excellent, and I love them both. The hits that they have given to the world, we will all never be able to forget. Long after all of us are gone, the magic of Kishore Kumar will remain. He was so versatile. This gentleman could put you in a romantic mood, in a playful mood. And he did many religious selections as well to put you in a devotional, inspirational mood. That's why, apart from him being known as the versatile genius, he was also known as the singer and the man of many moods. He sang in many different languages, and according to his brother and legendary actor Ashok Kumar, Kishore Kumar was as successful as he was because his voice hit the mic straight at its most sensitive point. Kya aadmi hai? And I said the same for Mohammed Rafi last week. What a man. Kya aawaz hai? What a voice. He sang in many different genres. And his memories continue to live on. This one we dedicate especially for Sherry Ram Logan. This one will take us to the top of the hour. It's taken from Aap Ki Kasam. It was sung by Kishore Kumar and Lata Mangeshkar in the year 1974. And I know how much you love this one, Sherry. So enjoy. Dedicated as well to your beautiful daughter, Sangeeta, on her birthday today.

0: This is the Drunk Afternoon News Capsule for today, Tuesday, August 4th. CNC to Roman. Welcome, I am Jason Kaloon. Prime Minister Kamala Prasad Bisesa has announced that 30 Joint Army Police posts will be established across Trinidad and Tobago over the next 4 months as the government moves to expand its security measures under the ongoing state of emergency. In his social media post, Prime Minister Prasad Bisesa said the initiative is intended to respond to years of requests from communities for a greater security presence. She said the Joint Army Police posts would provide a sense of comfort and help communities regain the use of their public spaces. The Prime Minister also called on NGOs, business chambers, community groups and local government councils to adopt and support the posts and work alongside the security services. To international news, U.S. President Donald Trump said during an Oval Office signing event that this is Iran's last chance to make a deal. ABC News has more.
1: As President Trump issues another ultimatum to Iran, he's also picking a fight with America's biggest oil companies.
2: They're making too much money. I don't like it.
1: Exxon and Chevron just reported blockbuster second quarter profits, thanks to oil prices surging higher during the war. Chevron alone made $12 billion, nearly five times what it made a year ago. Drivers are paying the price. Gas prices are now averaging $4.09 a gallon, more than a dollar higher since the war began.
2: They're going to give some of that back to the public, and they better cut the retail price, the consumer price.
1: An industry trade group is firing back, insisting those higher prices are driven by global supply and uncertainty around the Strait of Hormuz, and not by any one company. That uncertainty traces back to Iran. The president says he called off what would have been the largest military attack since World War II, and is now giving Iran one more chance to make a deal.
2: I want to give them every last chance before decapitation.
1: But Iran yesterday denied any negotiations with the U.S. are underway. Meanwhile, the president is focusing on a controversy in Washington, taking aim at one of his closest allies.
2: Really disappointed with Jeanine Pirro. She folded like an umbrella.
1: Trump lashing out at U.S. Attorney Jeanine Pirro for dropping her case against former Olympian David Hearn, who was charged with vandalizing the newly renovated reflecting pool. After Trump spent nearly $15 million in taxpayer money to paint the pool blue, the paint started peeling. Trump blamed vandals, but provided no evidence. Authorities arrested Hearn, who had stopped on a bike ride and dipped his hand in the water. But Pirro dropped the charges Friday, acknowledging documents from the Department of the Interior indicate the damage was, quote, the result of a botched installation and not vandalism.
0: Well, this was the afternoon news capsule on Radio 1 TV Charity. Stay with us for more newscasts later today as we continue to keep you informed on the happenings in Trinidad and Tobago. I am Jason Kaloo. Sit around.

0: Trinidad and Tobago's digital transformation isn't just about technology. It's about creating better experiences for citizens through trust, collaboration, and innovation. iGovTT Chairman Ria Karim shares the vision behind VerifyTT and what it means for citizens.
1: It's a significant day for Trinidad and Tobago, and it's a significant and truly important day for citizens. This is about impact. It's about making people's lives better. It's about solving real-world challenges for Trinidad and Tobago citizens in their daily lives. And it's about making the delivery of government services more smooth, more efficient, less bureaucratic, and of course, less frustrating. So what has been launched today is a massive leap in that direction. With the VerifyTT platform, persons can have their digital verifiable credentials in the palm of their hands on their phones and at their fingertips. It also reduces a lot of the bureaucracy and the red tape around doing things like applying for jobs and recruiting persons. We rely so much on paper at this point in time. And what that does is also it lengthens processes. So this is shortening the time it takes to conduct a lot of the processes that are critical for the delivery of services. It's catering to the needs of the citizens. Sometimes people lose documents in fires and floods and moving. Sometimes you just misplace them. And then there's a headache associated with trying to get these things issued. There's a time tax. There's a cost. And what about persons who are coming from long distances to access these government services or going to different offices in a time when there are risks to personal safety for traveling late at night or spending long hours in public spaces? And also acknowledging that today, citizens, not just in Trinidad and Tobago, but everywhere, expect things to be delivered real time. They expect them to be delivered through modern technology, and that is a legitimate expectation of our way of life. This is a new era for iGovTT. New energy, more innovation, greater collaboration. Stay tuned.
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definitely one of the most beautiful songs of all time. Every time I play this one, every time I hear this one, sometimes I'm brought to tears. And I also remember learning this one as well from my music guru, the late Sri Satrohan Maharaj Ji, formerly of Five Rivers in Aruka. All of these songs are bringing back so many memories because Guruji Satrohan was the voice of Kishore Kumar. And can you believe, I always say this every time I feature a tribute to Kishore Kumar. He actually won a competition in India in the 1990s. And it was called The Voice of Kishore Kumar. So competitors were judged on how closely they sounded to Kishore Kumar. And Satrohan Maharaj, as a Trinidadian, was able to win that competition from amongst many other competitors in India at the time. Actually received a scholarship from the government of Trinidad and Tobago to study music in India, and his scholarship was coming to an end. If he did not win that competition, he would have had to leave. Fate would have it that he won, and I'm sure many of his students share the same sentiment, that he truly was one of the very best voices Kishore Kumar we have ever had locally, if not the very best. Anil Bhim, the late vocalist, also came close. But the late Satrohan Maharaj, Guruji, I pray that you are singing together with Kishore Da in the abode of Bhagwan Shri Krishna. I've learned so much from him. I've learned Hindi from him as well. I've learned the keyboards, the guitar, a little bit of the guitar. Didn't like the guitar too much, but I've learned keyboards, I've learned Hindi, I've learned vocals as well from the late Sri Satrohan Maharaj. And all my love to his dear wife Kamla and his daughter Manisha. Manisha, I know, is doing very well. So our tribute to the versatile genius continues. With this one of my favorites. Gosh, I've got so many favorites, but this is yet another one of my favorites. Aaj Chal Ke Tujhe. This is another most sentimental one by Kishore Da, the versatile genius. Let's listen.

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So many wonderful duets were sung by the late Kishore Da, like this one, alongside Lataji. He also sang with Asha Bhosle and many, many other accomplished female playback singers. That one was dedicated, by the way, for Auntie Joyce Mahabir of St. Julian in Princesstown. Well, according to Kishore Kumar's eldest son, Amit, he did lots of charity and free shows for many who were ailing, many cancer patients. He would usually donate monthly to children's homes and homes for the aged, but he never once spoke about it. And that was the beauty of Kishore Kumar, a very humble man. He came from humble beginnings. And he knew what it felt like to have nothing. And he would usually give back. He was never egoistic. He never got caught up in the trappings of stardom. He always arose early. He believed in waking up before the sunrise. And he went to bed very early. His favorite food was authentic Bengali food. And he had a very deeply emotional side of him. However, apart from all of that, he was very serious when it came to his payments for the songs that he would sing. And he would often insist that he be paid first. I guess he didn't trust too much the music directors in Bollywood. Maybe he had some bad dealings. So, as of the 1960s into the 70s especially, music directors and producers knew if they wanted Kishore Kumar to sing a song, film producers knew it as well. They had to pay him in advance, and he would deliver, of course. Excellence, as we all know. So he never made joke about his payments. And as I mentioned earlier on, his personal life was not a very good one, but he still remained very optimistic. He was married 4 times. His first wife was Bengali singer and actress Ruma Guha Takurta, and their marriage lasted from 1950 to 1958. And then his relationship with actress Madhubala was the subject of much media attention. Kishore Kumar actually converted to Islam and changed his name to Karim Abdul to marry her. But then they also had a Hindu wedding ceremony. But unfortunately, his marriage with Madhubala ended with her death in February of 1969. His third marriage was to Yogita Bali. That lasted only 2 years. And then Kishore Kumar was married to Leena Chandravarkar from 1980 until his death. And he had 2 sons, Amit Kumar with Ruma and Sumit Kumar with Leena Chandravarkar. Kishore Kumar absolutely loved his fans. And this was one of his favorite ones as well. It's one of my favorites too. I know you must be saying, friend, Shravani has many favorites today. Of course, it's Kishore Kumar, the versatile genius. I'm sure everyone has at least 10 favorites from Kishore Kumar. This is Radio Jagriti's premium program, Shandar. And this song describes how much I love all of you, my premium listeners.

Well, that's from Aradhana. And I'm sure Angie Ram out there in Princess Town is really enjoying. The world lost Kishore Kumar on the afternoon of 13th October 1987. It actually was on his brother Ashok Kumar's 76th birthday. And it is said before his death, one day before he died, Kishore made his final recording, Guru Guru, which was a duet with Asha Bhosle for the film Vakt Ki Awaaz. That was released in the year 1988. Kishore Kumar's funeral procession was one of the largest ever for a non-political film personality, with an estimated total of 15,000 to 17,000 people in various locations around Bombay at the time, including his house. A larger crowd numbering between 90,000 and 150,000 people actually gathered upon the arrival of his body in Khandwa for cremation as per his wishes. And his untimely death plunged the region's film industry into shock and mourning. Everyone, all of the veterans, turned out and gave their tributes. Most fitting for a man of his caliber, class beyond measure, was the voice of Kishore Kumar. And as I mentioned for Mohammed Rafi, I'd say the same for Kishore Kumar. To have touched and impacted lives in such a profound manner is not to have died. For as long as we live, for generations to come, till the end of time, we will be enjoying the voice, the man of many moods, Kishore Kumar. It's been a pleasure, friends, presenting to you

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Definitely.

0: catch you tomorrow, friends, 10 a.m. to 2 p.m. We can do this all over again for your Wednesday Shondon. Magical music for the heart and the soul, with you in mind. The Maverick Jason Kalu is next on Dil Dhadakne Do. So continue to keep it on. Leaving you with two more favorites of the legendary Kishore Kumar. From Dawn and from Asha of the year 1957. The final one will definitely have you dancing. So if you don't know where your dancing shoes are, you've got a few minutes to locate them. Bye-bye.
1: अरे भंग का रंग जमा हो चका चक फिर लो पान चबाए आहा अरे

0: Jai Sitaram, join us on TV Jagriti for live broadcasts of a Bhagavad Mahapuran Yajna hosted by the Balkaran Singh family of St. Croix Princesstown from August 3rd to 8th. 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

0: This is the Drunk Afternoon News Capsule for today, Tuesday, August 4th. CNC to Roman, welcome. I am Jason Galoom. Prime Minister Kamala Prasad Bisesa has announced that a 30 Joint Army Police Post will be established across Trinidad and Tobago over the next 4 months as the government moves to expand its security measures under the ongoing state of emergency. In his social media post, Prime Minister Prasad Bisesa said the initiative is intended to respond to years of requests from communities for a greater security presence. She said the Joint Army Police Post would provide a sense of comfort and help communities regain the use of their public spaces. The Prime Minister also called on NGOs, business chambers, community groups and local government councils to adopt and support the post and work alongside the security services. To international news, U.S. President Donald Trump said during an Oval Office signing event that this is Iran's last chance to make a deal. ABC News has more.
1: As President Trump issues another ultimatum to Iran, he's also picking a fight with America's biggest oil companies.
2: They're making too much money. I don't like it.
1: Exxon and Chevron just reported blockbuster second quarter profits, thanks to oil prices surging higher during the war. Chevron alone made $12 billion, nearly five times what it made a year ago. Drivers are paying the price. Gas prices are now averaging $4.09 a gallon, more than a dollar higher since the war began.
2: They ought to give some of that back to the public, and they better cut the retail price, the consumer price.
1: An industry trade group is firing back, insisting those higher prices are driven by global supply and uncertainty around the Strait of Hormuz, and not by any one company. That uncertainty traces back to Iran. The president says he called off what would have been the largest military attack since World War II, and is now giving Iran one more chance to make a deal.
2: I want to give them every last chance before decapitation.
1: But Iran yesterday denied any negotiations with the U.S. are underway. Meanwhile, the president is focusing on a controversy in Washington, taking aim at one of his closest allies.
2: Really disappointed with Jeanine Pirro. She folded like an umbrella.
1: Trump lashing out at U.S. Attorney Jeanine Pirro for dropping her case against former Olympian David Hearn, who was charged with vandalizing the newly renovated reflecting pool. After Trump spent nearly $15 million in taxpayer money to paint the pool blue, the paint started peeling. Trump blamed vandals, but provided no evidence. Authorities arrested Hearn, who had stopped on a bike ride and dipped his hand in the water. But Pirro dropped the charges Friday, acknowledging documents from the Department of the Interior indicate the damage was, quote, the result of a botched installation and not vandalism.
0: Well, this was the afternoon news capsule on Radio 1 TV Charity. Stay with us for more newscasts later today as we continue to keep you informed on the happenings in Trinidad and Tobago. I am Jason Kalu. Sit around.

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Well, C. Durham, thank you for choosing Radio Jagerty 102.7 FM. I am Jason Glue in your company until 4 p.m. giving you music to make you smile, keeping you inspired, entertained on this terrific Tuesday afternoon. Happy Tuesday to each and every one of you. Hanuman Baba's Choices blessings. Many thanks going out to the Sunshine Girl, entertaining you all the way till 2 p.m. Wonderful tribute to the late Kishore Kumar. Of course, you can catch her again tomorrow at 10 a.m. for Wednesday's edition of the program, Shandar. The 4th of August, if you're celebrating your birthday, happy, happy birthday. You're celebrating your anniversary, well, happy anniversary to you. So what's coming up in our programming this afternoon? At the top of 4 p.m., we've got a recorded memorial honoring the late Jadu Nandan Shankar. That's 4 p.m. to 5 p.m. At 5 p.m., we've got the program Your Health, Your Wealth. And at 7 p.m., the continuation of our recorded broadcast of our 5 nights of Panchayati Gyan Yajna held at the Brazil Village Hindu Temple, officiated by Pandit Rakesh Maharaj. 7 p.m. only on Radio Jagerty. So let's open with some wonderful abundance to start my time with you. Of course, Tuesday, a brand new fun fact coming your way.

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24 minutes to go to the top of 3 p.m. Sitaram and happy Tuesday going out to Auntie Doreen Farangwis, Sitaram Tantish Shalima Sohan, Auntie Elsie and family of Williamsville, Auntie Lisa Jodow in Arangwes, Auntie Geet and Uncle Dad of Canada. Not forgetting Auntie Jane of Endeavour, wishing you all a terrific Tuesday afternoon. And your fun fact this afternoon, yes, I'm saying fun fact, but it's actually based on actual data about speeding tickets on a particular continent. It's a really interesting one, some really frightening figures. But in the meantime, let the voices of Asadna Sargam, Kumara Sanu, Alka Yagnik, all coming your way right here in the number one.

If you haven't checked out the new India InStyle Expo Mokoyas yet, you're missing out. 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

10 minutes to go to the top of 3 p.m. Let's say Sitaram and good afternoon to Auntie Sherry Ram Logan. Have a terrific Tuesday afternoon. And a fun fact about speeding tickets, of course, it's America. Talking about North America, every day in the United States, more than 100,000 people get speeding tickets. That's right. About 41 million speeding tickets are issued in the United States every year, which equals roughly to 112,000 drivers ticketed each day. Wow. So let's run through those statistics. 41 million total speeding tickets issued annually. 6 billion collected in fines each year. And of $400 US average yearly cost per speeding citation. So yes, every day in the United States, more than 100,000 people get speeding tickets. That's some really huge figures. And that's your fun fact for your Tuesday afternoon. Of course, coming up at 4 p.m., just a reminder that we've got a recorded memorial honoring the life of the late Jadunanan Chankar that comes up at 4 p.m. right here on your number one.

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1: Sitaram, it's now time for Radio and TV Jagriti's Community News Segment. 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The executive and devotees of the Karapu Shiv Mandir, SDMS Branch 59 of Karapu Main Road, cordially invite you and your family to attend their root repast to be held on Monday, 10th August 2026 from 9 a.m. Officiating will be Pandit Navin Omadath Maharaj and other pundits of the SDMS. Devotees are asked to take along offerings of bay leaves, cane, batasa, mithai, honey, milk, dahi, flowers and coins. White attire is respectfully preferred for this sacred observance. For further information, contact Sona at 359-7178 or Ken at 777-0242. The Ganesh Mandir, SDMS Branch 102 of Corner Jonathan Trace and Fernando Lane, Esmeralda Canupia, invites all to a month of devotion, discipline and divine blessings on the following Shravan Mondays, 10th, 17th and 24th August from 6 to 8 p.m. nightly. The Munro Road Shiv Mandir of Lightpole 100, Munro Road, Canupia, cordially extends an invitation to join in the sacred observances of Shravan Somvar, Rudra Abhishek and Rudripath devotions on the following Mondays, 10th August, 17th August and 24th August 2026. Devotions begin at 5:30 a.m. Devotees are invited to make offerings of bay leaves, milk and prasad. Officiating will be Pandit Navin Omadath Maharaj and Pandit Rohit Maharaj. Shri Mukesh and Srimati Susan Ramcharan of 614 Parakeet Court, Kissimmee, Florida, cordially invite all to join in Bhagavat Mahapuran Yagna, Bhagavat Saptaha at the Munro Road Shiv Mandir, SDMS Branch 111 of Lightpole 100, Munro Road, Canupia, commencing on Sunday, 16th August and terminating on Sunday, 23rd August 2026. Shri Krishna Janam Puja will take place on Wednesday, 19th August and Govardhan Puja on Thursday, 20th August. Hours of devotion daily will be as follows, 9 to 11 a.m., 2 to 4 p.m. and 7 to 9 p.m. Officiating will be Pandit Navin Omadath Maharaj of Lendor Village, Shigwanas, and puja will be conducted by Pandit Rohit Maharaj. All Brahmins, sadhus and kirtan groups are welcome.
2: The Amar Jod Krishna Mandir, SDMS Branch 56, invites all to Sravan Somvar Vrat on the following Mondays, August 10th, August 17th and August 24th. Devotion begins at 6 p.m. Officiating will be Pandit Sridhar Bairagi.
1: The executive and devotees of the Orange Valley Vishnu Mandir, SDMS Branch 150 of Orange Valley Road, Kuva, invite all to their Mahashivpuran Yagna, commencing on Thursday, 6th August and terminating on Saturday, 8th August from 6 to 9 p.m. nightly. Officiating will be Pandit Satish Ramsumer Maharaj to be assisted by Pandit Narayan Prasad. Pandit Dahamindra Maharaj and the Balkaran Singh family cordially invite you to join in devotion at their Bhagavat Mahapuran Saptaha Yagna in memory of the beloved father of the home, Sri Balkaran Singh, at their residence at 54 St. Croix Road, Princesstown, commencing on Sunday, 2nd August and terminating on Sunday, 9th August. Govardhan Puja will be held on Thursday, 6th August. Devotional hours will be as follows, 9:30 to 11:30 a.m., 1 to 3 p.m. and 7 to 9 p.m. Officiating will be Pandit Navin Omadath Maharaj to be assisted by Pandit Rohit Maharaj.
2: The Sant Nagar Hindu Temple invites all to their 9-night Ramayan Yajna commencing on Friday, 14 August to Saturday, 22nd August 2026. Puja begins 5:30 p.m. nightly. The Rameshwaram Mandir, SDMS Branch 181 of Tabalan, invites all to the 5 days of Bhagavad Puran commencing on Wednesday, 5th August to Sunday, 9th August 2026. Devotional hours are on 5th August to 8th August, 2 p.m. to 4 p.m. On 9th August, 9 a.m. to 11 a.m. Officiating will be various pundits of the Sanatan Dharma Mahasabha.
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2: And 7 minutes past 3 p.m. Welcome to Mafana Lawa with you. Let's say happy, happy birthday going out to Shobha Bechu of Chase Village. She's celebrating her 50th birthday today. And this is coming from her husband, Kate, her son, Avinash, her mom, Rose, sister, Annie, two brothers, Hansraj and Shiva, not forgetting her aunt, Mira. Here's wishing you, auntie, a wonderful, wonderful birthday from all of us here at Radio and at TV Jagriti. And let's head right into our traffic update. Coming out of Port of Spain right now, an average speed on the Betham Highway, it's around 65, and that maintains 65 to 69 from the Betham Highway to Aranjuez. On the Ladung, it's an average speed around 45, and that goes all the way down to the Eastern Main Road. On the Eastern Main Road, an average speed between 35 and 44 kilometers per hour. Shamflets around 40 as well. Just slows down as you get near to Tunapuna, headed towards Takarigua, an average speed around 33 kilometers per hour. Some traffic on the Church of Roosevelt Highway from Curap, headed towards Paget, traffic lights, an average speed there around 31 kilometers per hour. And this afternoon, well, no traffic I'm seeing so far. Heading southbound right now, this is Solomon Ho Chow Highway. It's an average speed around 70 and 78 kilometers per hour. That goes all the way down to Gasparillo. And then, it maintains around the same to San Fernando. And that's it for your traffic update. Let's open with this wonderful rendition of this Sri Hanuman Chalisa. Coming up at 3:30 p.m., you've got your kids' spotlight feature. And at 4 p.m., our recorded memorial honoring the life of the late Jadunandan Shankar.

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It's time for your Kids Spotlight for your Tuesday afternoon. The song is entitled Jaga Gumiya, taken from the film Sultan, originally by Rahat Fateh Ali Khan. This rendition is done by the young voice of Aishwarya Sharma. So let's enjoy a feature right here in number one, Radio Jagriti 102.7 FM.

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2: Well, 18 minutes to go to the top of 4 p.m. Of course, coming up at 4 p.m., a recorded memorial honoring the life of the late Jadunanan Shankar. So our 4 p.m. newscast will be a little before 4 p.m. to accommodate this recorded memorial. And of course, Ricky Ramlagan will be in your company entertaining you till the midnight hour. Stick around at 7 p.m. as we continue our recorded broadcast of the Five Nights Panchayati Gyan Yajna, which was held at the Brazil Village Hindu Temple, officiated by Pandit Rakesh Maharaj, 7 p.m. only on Radio Jagriti. Of course, this is why I say my goodbyes until tomorrow. Wishing each and every one of you a wonderful, safe, blessed afternoon. My name is Jason Kloop, asking you to be a God-loving person and not a God-fearing one. Love and sincerity, that's always the key. 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

0: This is the Direct TV Afternoon News Capsule for today, Tuesday, August 14th. Welcome, I am Jason Galu. An off-duty Special Reserve police officer was killed on Sunday when his vehicle crashed into a wall in the division where he was stationed. Police Constable Sion Gaskill, who was attached to the Sipari Police Station, was pronounced dead at the scene of the collision. The fatal incident occurred at 5:40 p.m. when Gaskill was driving his white Toyota Hilux along Sipari Orbuch Road. Officers were told that after rounding a bend in the road, Gaskill lost control of his vehicle, which struck a brown NP300, then crashed into a wall in an empty lot. Police officers and emergency medical technicians responded, but the officer died at the scene. To international news, Gianni Infantino is in a dogfight to save his FIFA presidency. The National Soccer Federations of Sweden and Wales have withdrawn their support for his re-election bid, with the English Football Association reportedly set to do likewise. France 24 has more.
1: Gianni Infantino facing a red card. Monday saw the National Football Associations of Sweden, Serbia, and Wales pull support for his re-election bid as FIFA president, the English Football Association reportedly preparing to do likewise.
2: There is now a groundswell of opinion, certainly within Europe and in Asia and in Central and North America, that Infantino is not the right leader to take us to the next stage of football's governance.
1: Infantino has led FIFA for the past 10 and a half years, following the downfall of his predecessor, Sepp Blatter, amid a corruption scandal. Despite a number of controversies, the latest World Cup in North America had been largely seen as a success, paving the way for an easy re-election bid. That all collapsed last week as details leaked of Infantino's plan to sell off 20% of profits from future World Cups worth an estimated $20 billion. Private investors would have put up $4.2 billion for the stake to be divided up as $20 million payouts to each member association. The planned spin-off potentially creating a highly lucrative commissioner role for Infantino himself. The backlash was swift. Associations that had been kept in the dark on the plan pushed back hard. Europe's UEFA threatened to boycott all FIFA events, with the football governing bodies of Asia and North America, and even Britain's new prime minister calling for new leadership at FIFA. While the private investment plan has now been dropped, the damage may be done. Infantino has run unopposed in his last two elections. He's now likely to face a host of challengers at the next leadership contest in March.
0: Well, this was the afternoon news capsule on Radio 1 TV Geography. Stay with us for more newscasts this evening as we continue to keep you informed on the happenings in Trinidad and Tobago. I am Jason Kalu Sitaram.

Jai Sitaram to each and every one of you locked on to Radio Jagriti 102.7 FM. We have just heard a beautiful bhajan as we started off this program in memory of the late Jadunanan Chanka, founder of the Newman Group of Companies, who passed away on the 4th of August 2023. This, his fourth anniversary of his passing, comes to us with the kind compliments of Newman's Hardware and Transport Limited of 63 Sunkist Development, Philippines, San Fernando, and Ange Stop and Shop Limited of 46 Papri Road, Esperance Village in San Fernando. He was the husband of Bhavantri Devi, father of Hema and Kavita, father-in-law of Neil, grandfather of Anash, Nikash, and Jaya. He was a brother of Rajnath, Chanardai, Ina, Krishna, Tara, Narayan, and Sharon.

brother-in-law of Rosie, Ramdeen, Krishna, Rudy, Ahilya, Ronald, and not forgetting Abu, Kamla, and Sonny. At this point in time, we listen to the wonderful voice of Anup Chalota giving praises to Bhagwan.

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Here's a beautiful poem that I would like to share with you, remembering this wonderful individual, entitled My Beloved Father. A steady light through storm and shade, a guiding hand that never shook, in every sacrifice you made and every quiet, caring look. You taught me how to stand up tall, to walk with purpose, brave and true. And when I'd stumble or would fall, I found my strength in watching you. Your laughter filled a quiet space, your gentle wisdom guides my way. No matter where I find my place, I hear the words you used to say. Though time may gently change the years, your love remains my anchor still. A gift I hold through joy and tears, a warm embrace no time can chill. So thank you for the heart you shared while you were here, the endless patience deep and broad, for every moment, prayer and care, my father, honored and adored. Beautifully written indeed, and of course, these words capturing the man that was Charunanan.

You are listening to a one-hour memorial remembering the life of the late Jadunanan Changa. In his own message, he says, "Though 4 years have passed since I drifted away, my soul rests in comfort with Bhagwan. The light here is gentle, the peace ever deep. So weep not for me as I slumber and sleep. I am safe in his grace, where all sorrow is gone. Do not stay in the shadows of quiet regret or wander through moments we used to hold dear. With sadness alone in a beat of your heart, remember, true love does not vanish or part. It lives in the sunshine, resilient and clear. Find courage and strength in the dawn of each day to push through the heavy and carry on strong. The world still has a beauty waiting for you, with dreams to accomplish and life to renew. Walk forward with faith where your journeys belong. Hold on to my memory with laughter and cheer, and speak of my name with a warm, happy smile. Recall all the jokes and the joy that we shared, the ways that we giggled, the ways that we cared. Let joy be the bridge that we cross for a while. I am whole, I am loved, I am resting in peace, wrapped tight in the warmth of the infinite divine. So live with hearts full. Let your spirits take flight until we meet in the next ultimate light. Know Bhagwan Krishna holds you as he holds what was mine." Wonderfully, wonderfully written. And of course, this is certainly the wishes of the late Jadunanan Changa. We listen to some more beautiful bhajans. Bhajans that comfort our soul and give us that peace of mind to know that this beloved father, husband, grandfather is certainly at peace.

Sitaram and welcome back. Of course, this program in memory of the late Chatunanan Changa, founder of Newman Group of Companies, and of course, today, the fourth anniversary of his passing. This program is sponsored by Newman's Hardware and Transport Limited of 63, Sunkist Development, Philippine, San Fernando, and Anj Stop and Shop Limited of 46 Papri Road, Esperance Village in San Fernando. He was a husband of Bhavantri Devi, father of Hema and Kavita, father-in-law of Neil, grandfather of Anash, Nikash and Jaya, brother of Rajnath, Chanarday, Ina, Krishna, Tara, Narayan and Cheryl, brother-in-law of Rosie, Rambin, Krishna, Rudy, Ahilya, Ronald and also Bo, Kamla and Sunny. Even though 4 years would have passed, we continue with the bhajans as we remember this wonderful soul. Do enjoy.

gentlemen, welcome back to this one-hour memorial remembering the life of the late Charunanan Chankar. Here is a really, really beautiful bhajan that would encompass the values, the beliefs of Mr. Chankar. And it says,

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Therefore, I will not ask for majestic properties or the ego of wealth. All I humbly beg of you, Bhagwan, is the gift of contentment. May our home and every home be blessed with lushness of happiness and contentment. O Bhagwan, you have gifted us this human life and you are the constant caretaker and protector. Please, let our homes flourish with your kinder blessings. Instead of precious gems, diamonds and pearls, we ask for the highest blessings of contentment. If it is your will, O Lord, that instead of happiness, I find sorrowful times, please give me the fortitude to withstand all suffering. Let me not have to spread my hands to beg help from anyone, since you will be there for me. O Bhagwan, please let me get the benefit of my earnest work and bless me with contentment. Nahi chahiye, I do not want rang mahal, not colorful, beautiful houses, properties, na daan daulat, nor money and wealth, or shan, pride, from wealth and possessions. Hum to mange, I humbly ask, tutse malik, you, O Master, ek santosh ki daan, the one gift of contentment. Please give this to me. 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

0: मालिक एक संतोष सदा।
1: Sitaram, once more, you are listening to a 101 memorial remembering the life of Jarunanan Changa, founder of the Newman Group of Companies, who passed away on the 4th of August 2023. This program comes to us with the kind compliments of Newman's Hardware and Transport Limited of 63 Sunkist Development, Philippines, San Fernando, and Anj Stop and Shop Limited of 46 Papri Road, Esperance Village in San Fernando. Jarunanan Changa did not measure his success in terms of his business. He measured his success through the relationships he built and maintained. His family, immediate and extended, remained his priority throughout his life. The friendships he built over the years were treasured. He was a loyal and faithful friend who was there in good times and bad. The late Jarunanan Changa, fondly remembered by his wife Pawantri Devi. He was the father of Hema and Kavita, father-in-law of Neil, grandfather of Anash, Nikash and Jaya, brother of Rajnath, Chanardey, Ina, Krishna, Tara, Narayan and Cheryl, brother-in-law of Rosie, Ramdeen, Krishna, Rudy, Ahilya and Ronald, not forgetting Bo, Kamla and Sunny. I do trust and hope that family members of the late Jarunanan Changa do find comfort and that they are smiling, holding on to the wonderful memories, memories that were shared with this wonderful individual. Sacred were the days he spent with us, and so too sacred will be the memories that will live on forever. Dilip Dinesh Maharaj here with you. It has been my pleasure presenting this 1 hour memorial to you, the friends and family of the late Jarunanan Changa. We're going to end off with a beautiful bachan, and I say heartfelt Sitaram to each and everyone. Jai Sitaram.

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0: This is Drug Afternoon News Capsule for today, Tuesday, August 4th. Saint Sitaram, welcome. I am Jason Galoo. An off-duty Special Reserve police officer was killed on Sunday when his vehicle crashed into a wall in the division where he was stationed. Police Constable Sion Gaskill, who was attached to the Sipari Police Station, was pronounced dead at the scene of the collision. The fatal incident occurred at 5:40 p.m. when Gaskill was driving his white Toyota Hilux along Sipari Orbuch Road. Officers were told that after rounding a bend in the road, Gaskill lost control of his vehicle, which struck a brown NP300, then crashed into a wall in an empty lot. Police officers and emergency medical technicians responded, but the officer died at the scene. To international news, Gianni Infantino is in a dogfight to save his FIFA presidency. The National Soccer Federations of Sweden and Wales have withdrawn their support for his re-election bid, with the English Football Association reportedly set to do likewise. France 24 has more.
1: Gianni Infantino facing a red card. Monday saw the National Football Associations of Sweden, Serbia, and Wales pull support for his re-election bid as FIFA president, the English Football Association reportedly preparing to do likewise.
2: There is now a groundswell of opinion, certainly within Europe and in Asia and in Central and North America, that Infantino is not the right leader to take us to the next stage of football's governance.
1: Infantino has led FIFA for the past 10 and a half years, following the downfall of his predecessor, Sepp Blatter, amid a corruption scandal. Despite a number of controversies, the latest World Cup in North America had been largely seen as a success, paving the way for an easy re-election bid. That all collapsed last week as details leaked of Infantino's plan to sell off 20% of profits from future World Cups worth an estimated $20 billion. Private investors would have put up $4.2 billion for the stake to be divided up as $20 million payouts to each member association. The planned spin-off potentially creating a highly lucrative commissioner role for Infantino himself. The backlash was swift. Associations that had been kept in the dark on the plan pushed back hard. Europe's UEFA threatened to boycott all FIFA events, with the football governing bodies of Asia and North America, and even Britain's new prime minister calling for new leadership at FIFA. While the private investment plan has now been dropped, the damage may be done. Infantino has run unopposed in his last two elections. He's now likely to face a host of challengers at the next leadership contest in March.
0: Well, this was the afternoon news capsule on Radio 1 TV Geography. Stay with us for more newscasts this evening as we continue to keep you informed on the happenings in Trinidad and Tobago. I am Jason Kalu Sitaram.

0: In recess, Cedra Auntie, once again, dear listeners, you are tuned in to Radio Jagati, 102.7 FM. Here we've got 4 minutes after five here in Trinidad and Tobago, Tuesday, the 4th of August, 2026. I do hope that you had yourself an awesome Tuesday, a blessed one, a safe one, right?
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Here we've got 11 minutes after 5 here in Trinidad and Tobago. Ricky Ramlagan in your company here with you until midnight. As usual, let me tell you how programming goes from now until then, right? So taking you musically to the 6 o'clock hour, when we'll synchronize with TV Jagati in time for a Sandhya, and then major news, which will take us to 7 o'clock. Tonight we bring you a delayed broadcast on Radio Jagati, the second of 5 nights Panchayati Gyan Yajna, which was recorded at the Brazil Village Hindu Temple with Panajay Panajay.

Rakesh Maharaj. That's from 7 to 9 and then 9 to midnight. Well, of course, your Sundar Sapna, your enchanted journey, the beautiful dreams, your daily dose of lullabies. A beautiful Tuesday on the outside, a hot one again. The 4th of August. Anyone celebrating a birthday today? Happy, happy birthday to you. If you're celebrating your anniversary, congratulations. Book fans, choices, blessings. 663-1027, the number you can get me in studio. WhatsApp messages to 312-3901. And with your WhatsApp message, be sure to include a name so you know who's in our company, right? And let me say, Sitram, Tandisita Lakendal, today in Montrose, Shigwanas, Ranuka, Sean, Baby Nathan, Ravi, the entire Brooklyn crew, the Long Island crew as well. To Andy and Anna, happy, happy Thursday afternoon to you guys. Saying Sita Ram to the Sings, to Richman Drove, the Surge Nats, and the Umati and Ravi of the St. Helena. The Sings in Quinnipiac, Uncle Kishore and the Parvati, Anand and Nu and Shashti, Patsy and the Ramrups in Quinnipiac, the Anand Pooja and the Vasu. Let's say Sita Ram to Eddie of the Malik Baratari, and the Doreen of Arangwes, and the Margaret in Baratari as well. The Suktanans out there in Endeavour, Shugwanas, Ria and Suresh, Tavarsh and Tindar. The Ragus and Mahadeus out in Laquesa, the Mohammeds of Prisal. A quick hello and hi to Munish, Mom, Marsha, Susie, all those at Rajiv Jewelers, Val Park Shopping Plaza, Savi and the entire Prem Singh family, Prem Singhs in Shugwanas and Kirep, Kavita, Sangeeta, Devi, Moms, Vaughan, Hema, the entire crew.

pajama. Let's say it's time to Savi and the entire Prem Singh family. Prem Singh's Inchigwana Sankirap, Kavita, Sangeeta, Devi, Moms, Vaughn, Hima, the entire crew. Sergeant Manbod and Devi, see you around, guys. We say it's time to Sharyan and the Ramlogans of the Narima.

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To Sharon and Tolly, Awthday and Pinal, Neil, Nathan, Ariel, Risha, Swan and Terry. Gita and Selena Durupchan, Awthday and Gart Road, Mr. and Mrs. Dulichan Gopal of Williamsville. It's all our drivers on the roadways. Safe journey to your destination. Auntie Andy, Uncle Loach, Auntie Rosie, Auntie Rosalind, see her auntie. 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
1: And we head to our message board. Let's see Ram Tanti Kamla Ram in our company just enjoying the music. Uncle Dip and the 4 A's. Bhagwan's choice of blessings, you guys, out there in Arena Road Freeport.

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1: 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Auntie Dolly, Uncle Cox, and Rename to Ray, Auntie Radhika, Uncle Rup, Little Co, Road Komoto. Saying see, I'm Uncle Dan, Auntie Savin, McCoy, the Solan Indra of Paje, Auntie Gita, Auntie Gangade of Paje as well. The Basdeos, Auntie Savi, Uncle Muni, Sunita, Narendra, Anita, Videsh, Shivesh, Arav, and Aaron. And of course, our congratulations to the newest addition to the family. Let's see, I'm to the Pilates, Sati and Lynette, Bhagwan's choice of blessings. Saying Sita Amta Panaji, Pandit Varun Hari Prasad, Himaji, Avantika, Aradhana, Anti Sita. Geeta and David, the Deonarines, out there in Edmonton, Alberta. Sita Anti, guys.

Eric here, I'm Logan in your company here. We've got 15 minutes before the 6 o'clock hour. 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Saying safe travel to all our drivers on the roadways, safe journey to your destination. Those of you just at home relaxing now, safe travel to you guys. Probably you're heading to work, may have a productive one. Listen, Sita Ram, Tanti Malti, Uncle Ralphie, Shivi, Sunil, Sita, Sean, Melissa, Samira, and Vani, all today in Orlando.

Let's see, Tram Thunder Malasakun in our company. Remembering the late Gamraj Sakun on his birthday today.

And we've got just about 3 minutes again to go before the 6 o'clock hour. We'll synchronize with TV Jagati at 6. We've got your Sunday for you. Major news to take us to 7. And then we bring you the second of 5 nights, Panchayati Gyan Yajna, recorded at Brazil Village Hindu Temple with Panaji Panit Rakesh Maharaj. And then I've got your Sundar Sapna for you. The enchanted journey that takes you to the magical midnight hour right here on your number one, Radio Jagati, 102.7 FM. Ricky Ramlagan in your company.

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1: Jai Sitaram, join us on TV Jagriti for live broadcasts of a Bhagavat Mahapuran Yagna hosted by the Balkaran Singh family of St. Croix Princesstown from August 3rd to 8th. 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
2: Bhakto, dear devotees, we are now entering the Sandhya hour. Those of you with your puja room in your home, this is the time to light your diya. Those with your mandir or jandi in your yard, this is the time to light your diya. Stay with us. The Sandhya hour begins.
3: My dear devotees, Sandhya literally means worship at the junctions of time. It is a prayer and worship is offered to the Lord at the junction or sandhi of night and morning, forenoon and afternoon, and at the junction of evening and night. The time of sandhya is also identified with changes that occur in nature. At morning time, the breeding of trees and plants changes. During the night, they use up oxygen and expel carbon dioxide. They now reverse the process. At noon, the sun is seen to move across from the eastern side of the earth to the western side. And at evening time, the breeding of trees and plants again changes. They once more begin to use up oxygen and expel carbon dioxide. These changes in the breathing of plants and trees is part of a process known as photosynthesis.
4: Dear devotees, it is now evening time, time for Sandhya, a time of joining of day and night, of joining of Atman with Paramatma, as we prepare to light our diyas in our puja rooms and places of worship. Let's all join in prayer. Hari Om Asato Ma Sadgamaya Tamaso Ma Jyotirgamaya Mrityor Ma Mritam Gamaya Shubham Karotu Kalyanam Arogyam Sukhasampadam Mam Buddhi Prakashaya Deepa Jyotir Namostute Shubham Karotu Kalyanam Arogyam Sukhasampadam Atma Tattva Prabodhaya Deepa Jyotir Namostute Lakshmi Karotu Kalyanam Arogyam Sukhasampadam Mam Shatru Vinashaya Deepa Jyotir Namostute

The gentle lull that comes when the sun is nearly set and night readies to settle is called sandhya. This is the hour of sending a prayer to God while contemplating on one's good and bad actions and asking for forgiveness and blessings. Originally, Indian scriptures describe this special prayer at dusk as sandhya. In recent years, the act of prayer at daybreak or afternoon has begun to be described as sandhya as well. The Gayatri Mantra, the most potent and powerful of all the Hindu mantras, is recited at all times of sandhya. In this way, devotees can recite the Gayatri in the morning prayer, Savitri at midday, and Saraswati in the evening. Chanting or listening to evening mantras is believed to lead to peace, well-being and fulfillment of all wishes. Sandhya Devyai Namaha.

Lamplight that brings auspiciousness, prosperity, good health, abundance of wealth, and the destruction of the intellect's enemy. I salute the Lord, the sustainer of the creation, in the form of this light. I salute this light, the Lord. May He destroy afflictions resulting from my omissions and commissions. This prayer is chanted before

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0: 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This is your major news on radio and TV Jagriti. Presenting this evening, I am Clarice Mego. In the headlines, government introduces new security measures. Union issues warning over job losses. Corporation uncertain over future of headquarters. And in world news, Lebanon and Israel hold new round of talks. Thank you for joining us. Top story this evening. Prime Minister Mrs. Kamala Prasad Bisesa has announced that 30 joint army police posts will be established across Trinidad and Tobago over the next 4 months. This comes as the government moves to expand its security measures under the ongoing state of emergency. In a social media post, Mrs. Prasad Bisesa said the initiative is intended to respond to years of requests from communities for greater security presence. She said the joint army police posts would provide a sense of comfort and help communities regain the use of their public spaces. While opposition leader Penelope Beckles-Robinson has accused the Prime Minister of quietly reintroducing the zones of special operations concept with her newest move. In a statement, Mrs. Beckles-Robinson described the government's plan to establish joint police and defense force posts as a knee-jerk reaction to growing public concern over crime. Mrs. Beckles-Robinson claimed the initiative was an attempt to silently revive the Zoso plan without greater public discussion. The opposition leader also raised concern over financing, noting that no funding had been identified for the initiative. She said this approach would not make up for what she defined as the government's lack of a comprehensive crime plan. In other news, the Communication Workers Union has issued a stark warning over the loss of approximately 6,000 jobs during the first quarter of 2026. In a statement on Monday, CWU Secretary General Joanne Ogier said the recent report from the Central Statistical Office should be viewed as a warning sign about the state of Trinidad and Tobago's economy. The union argued that declining employment weakens consumer spending, slows business activity, and reduces government revenue available to fund essential public services. Ms. Ogier also warned that prolonged unemployment carries significant social consequences and may even contribute to higher crime rates. The union is now calling on policymakers and employers to provide answers on several critical issues, including which sectors account for the reported job losses, what measures are being implemented to protect existing jobs, and what strategies are in place to create sustainable employment. Well, Planning Minister Dr. Kennedy Swarat Singh says the job losses reflect a recurring post-Christmas employment pattern and does not signal a weakening labor market. Minister Swarat Singh said the more appropriate comparison was between the first quarter of 2025 and the corresponding period in 2026. Mr. Swarat Singh said employment actually increased by approximately 5,100 people. He cautioned that comparing the final quarter of 1 year with the opening quarter of the next without accounting for seasonal employment could give an incomplete assessment of the labor market. In another story, the San Juan Lavendale Regional Corporation remains uncertain over the future of its Aranjuez Main Road headquarters, with Chairman Richard Walcott saying there has been no communication since assurances were given that the matter would be resolved. Speaking to the media, Mr. Walcott said it was business as usual as operations continued despite the uncertainty surrounding its occupancy of the building. He added that the corporation remains unable to make any decisions about its future accommodation. Despite assurances from Minister of Rural Development and Local Government Khadija Amin that a meeting would be held to resolve the issue, Mr. Walcott said no further updates had been provided, leaving the corporation waiting for direction from the ministry. In more news, the Trinidad and Tobago Chamber of Industry and Commerce is seeking to assist local businesses in moving beyond our borders and into the Canadian market. The Chamber's Beyond Borders Canada Trade and Investment Mission will be held from August 27 to September 2nd and will take participating companies to Toronto. Businesses will receive export preparation, curated meetings with Canadian buyers and distributors, exposure at the Trinbago Festival, and access to potential investors in market intelligence. Speaking on TTT's Trinidad and Tobago Today, Chief Executive Officer of the Chamber, Dr. Vashti Gayadin, explained why Canada was chosen for this program.
1: The Trinidad and Tobago Chamber normally conducts surveys with our members, and this has been a priority market for our members for more than 3 years. So it took us some time to plan it, and we were very deliberate ensuring that we get the right partners on board. And why Canada again? We have been trading with Trinidad and Tobago, have been trading with Trinidad, with Canada for centuries. Even before both countries attain independence. So it seems like a natural fit.
0: Dr. Guyadine explained how this program differs from a standard trade mission.
1: So in order to get something tangible, it's all about your preparation, doing your homework before. So our intention, what we are doing differently this time, is that we are ensuring Canada is an advanced economy. It's a sophisticated market. So we are making every effort, and we have partnered with Global Trinidad and Tobago to ensure that each delegate gets the necessary training before they meet with buyers and investors in Canada. So that's number one, which we are doing differently. And it's a three-pronged approach to enter in this market. So first and foremost, we have timed it significantly when Petronella will be hosting Trinbago Festival. Delegates will get the opportunity to showcase their products. Secondly, we are arranging business-to-business meeting for each delegate. And thirdly, it's an investment forum as well. So whereby delegates would be exposed to Canadian investors, investors from the diaspora who is interested in doing business in Trinidad and Tobago.
0: Also making the evening news, after operating for almost a year with less funding than requested, the San Fernando City Corporation is considering changes to its garbage collection system as it attempts to balance service delivery with its available resources. Speaking to the media, Mayor Robert Parris said the corporation has managed to maintain operations, but the impact of the funding shortfall is being felt in areas outside employee costs. Mr. Parris said the corporation's challenge now lies within its goods and services, including materials for road repairs, fuel for workers, and the upkeep of the corporation's vehicle fleet. This has led to the corporation to propose changes to garbage collection that could save approximately $2 million. The proposal would see 1 day of residential garbage collection removed in areas on the outskirts of San Fernando, while the inner city would not be affected. Those areas would instead receive 2 days of residential garbage collection and 2 days of bulk waste collection. In another story, Homeland Security Minister Roger Alexander says the government plans to deploy prison inmates sentenced to hard labor to help maintain public spaces while the replacement for CPEP is ruled out. Speaking during a visit to the National Program for the Upkeep of Public Spaces in Tinapuna on Tuesday, Mr. Alexander said convicted prisoners would be brought out to assist with cleaning communities, cutting grass, and maintaining public areas. The announcement comes as citizens have complained for the past year about overgrown grass and unmaintained public spaces following the closure of the community-based environmental protection and enhancement program. Mr. Alexander said having prisoners engage in cleanup operations throughout the country will also help with rehabilitation.
2: Now in today's crime segment, a routine visitor screening at the Golden Grove Prison led to the discovery of drugs and other prohibited items concealed inside apples, resulting in one person being taken into police custody. The Trinidad and Tobago Prison Service said the attempted smuggling was detected at approximately 2:55 p.m. on Monday, August 3rd, during standard security checks carried out by prison officers. During the search, officers uncovered suspected contraband hidden inside 7 apples before the items could enter the correctional facility. The seizure included 54 cigarettes, 4 packs of wrapping paper, and 5 packets containing approximately 53 grams of suspected marijuana. Prison officials immediately reported the discovery through the appropriate channels, and the Trinidad and Tobago Police Service was contacted. One individual was subsequently detained as investigations continue. In more crime news, police are investigating the death of a 66-year-old Sagru Grandi man who was found unresponsive inside his home on Sunday afternoon. Joseph Ramsing of Lagoon Road, Gander Road, Fishing Pond, was discovered at around 3:30 p.m. by his nephew, who had gone to deliver lunch as part of his usual routine. The relative immediately alerted police after finding Ramsing dead. Officers responded to the scene and found the body inside a room at the house. A district medical officer later pronounced Ramsing dead and ruled that he died from unnatural causes. The body was removed to the Sagru Grandi mortuary for an autopsy to determine the exact cause of death. Investigations are continuing. In other news, a baker was beaten and robbed by two men while walking along Seamungal Trace, Penal Rock Road, Penal, early on Sunday morning. According to reports, the incident occurred at around 4:30 a.m. on August 2, 2026, when the victim was approached by two men, one of whom was armed with a piece of wood. The suspects announced a robbery, and when the victim hesitated, one of the men struck him on the right side of the head before delivering several more blows about his body. The attackers then stole the victim's red iPhone 14 Pro and a black Nike side bag containing $250 in cash. After the robbery, the suspects fled the scene on foot through nearby bushes in the direction of Nagasatris. Officers from the Penal Police Station and the Penal CID responded to the report, processed the scene, and searched the surrounding area, but the suspects were not found. Investigations into the incident are continuing. In another story, a police constable charged in connection with the disappearance of a police-issued firearm from the Mayaro Police Station has been granted $200,000 bail with surety by the San Fernando High Court. Nicholas Ramnarine appeared before Master Gray on Monday, August 3rd, where he was granted bail on a charge of misbehavior in public office. He was not required to enter a plea at this stage of the proceedings. As part of the bail conditions, Ramnarine must remain at his home in Mayaro until the matter is determined. He was also ordered to surrender his passport to the registrar of the San Fernando High Court within 2 days of securing bail and is prohibited from applying for any travel documents. The court directed that the case file be submitted by September 21st, with the matter scheduled to return for a status hearing on October 29th. The charge stems from an incident on July 29th when officers conducting a routine handover at the Mayaro Police Station discovered that a police-issued pistol could not be accounted for. A subsequent search of the station's strong room reportedly led to the discovery of an evidence bag that had previously contained another TTPS firearm. Investigators later found the missing pistol fitted with a magazine containing 15 rounds of 9mm ammunition inside a black plastic garbage bag near the gate on the eastern side of the station compound. Police said Ramnarine was interviewed as inquiries progressed and was later detained following information allegedly obtained during the investigation. After consultations with the Office of the Director of Public Prosecutions, he was formally charged with misbehavior in public office.
0: That's all for local news this evening. Up next, we have Eye on Business, international news, and the weather. Stay with us.

0: Sidharaman, welcome to Drag Design Business Segment, sharing the details. I am Jason Kalu. Despite operating one of the most successful retail operations in Trinidad and Tobago, the Pennywise Group is looking into entering the manufacturing sector as a result of the ongoing foreign exchange shortage in the country. The planned pivot into the manufacturing was hinted in a speech before the ribbon cutting by Managing Director and CEO Dalvi Pulati, as he noted several geopolitical issues have impacted prices around the world. Mr. Pulati confirmed those challenges had made it difficult for the company to maintain prices at a preferred level. To international business news, Vertical Aerospace's Avelo Electric Air Taxi made its first public takeoff flight at the 2026 Air Show, aiming to fly up to 100 miles on a single charge. Reuters has more.
1: The flight highlights the aviation industry's push to develop electric aircraft through advances in batteries, propulsion, materials, and flight controls. Those advances are central to Avelo's ambition of flying up to 100 miles on a single charge. Here's Vertical Aerospace test pilot Tim Eldridge.
2: So it's 8 very large battery packs. 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So if we're going to go into a vertical takeoff, all 8 of those propellers will be lifting upwards, giving you upwards lift. It's simple to fly. It's got a good field of view, it's got lots of power. You really feel the power when you're getting airborne. 1.2 megawatts of electrical power at takeoff. That's a lot of energy, and you can feel it.
1: Also at the air show, Archer Aviation showcased its vision for electric flight. The company displayed Midnight, its electric air taxi. Archer has been flying Midnight since 2023 and hopes to carry passengers around Los Angeles during the 2028 Olympic and Paralympic Games. Here's Archer Aviation Chief Technology Officer Tom Muniz.
3: The idea is we want this vehicle or this capability to be accessible to, you know, broad swath of the population. So, you know, what we're competing against is somebody that might go hire a car, you know, to avoid or to take a, you know, 10-15 kilometer trip for say $100. We want to be able to give them a seat on an aircraft like this for somewhere in that ballpark.
1: Vertical, Archer, and other rivals may be pursuing different paths toward the same goal, but all face the same challenges. Can they win regulatory approval? Can they keep the aircraft safe and reliable? And can they be affordable enough for ordinary people to choose over a car?
0: Well, this was the Iron Business segment. I am Jason.

0: In international news, Lebanon and Israel are holding a fresh round of direct talks in Rome under U.S. sponsorship. France 24 has more on this report.
1: Lebanese and Israeli delegations are meeting in Rome this Tuesday for a seventh round of U.S.-sponsored direct negotiations, with Beirut seeking Israel's phased withdrawal from the country's south. The talks are related to the implementation of a framework agreement that was signed in Washington in June. Hezbollah, though, said Tuesday that these negotiations with Israel brought shame and humiliation on Lebanon. Well, for more on this story, we can cross to Rome now to speak to France 24's Seema Gupta. Seema, tell us what exactly is being discussed in these talks.
2: Well, this is the new round of these U.S. brokered talks, as you mentioned, between Israel and Lebanon. And it's happening at the U.S. Embassy here in Rome. It's 3 days of talks that begin today. And both political as well as military delegations and some legal experts are also being represented on both sides. Now, as you mentioned, this is the seventh round of such talks. And it was back in June when the two sides had agreed to this framework deal. Now, what exactly is in this deal? First off, there has to be the disarmament of Hezbollah, the gradual withdrawal of Israeli forces from Lebanon's south, as well as the deployment of Lebanese army officials to the region, starting in test areas that are known as pilot zones. Now, Italy's foreign minister, Antonio Tajani, speaking before these talks began, urged both sides to continue in a constructive spirit to identify shared solutions that will allow the full implementation of the framework. But as you mentioned, even before they began, very much on the same day, on Tuesday, the leader of Hezbollah, Naim Qassem, gave a television address, and he said that the talks bring nothing but shame, humiliation, and successive compromises for Lebanon. And he also criticized the Lebanese president, saying that he was not a unifying figure. So a spanner in the works from the Hezbollah, but these two sides, the leaders of these two sides, agreeing to sit down. And one wonders how much the talks can produce. But perhaps some officials are saying they have to be seen within the context of the wider range of talks, within the context of the wider war in the Middle East, and also it creates important momentum, if you like, the very fact that they're still sitting down and talking to each other.
1: Well, with that in mind, Seema, how much can we actually expect to come out of this?
2: Well, the U.S. ambassador to Lebanon has already cautioned against moving too quickly on this issue, saying that the two sides really need to agree and come up with a clear, workable process before proceeding. And that is exactly what these talks aim to do. The deployment of the Lebanese army into these areas really will be a key test. And they have to, as I mentioned, be seen within the wider context of the war in the Middle East. Now, after these talks started, there was already a slight movement in the sense that the Israeli military withdrew from the outskirts of one particular village that was in this test zone, pilot zone area. And the Lebanese army was deployed, with some residents being allowed to come in and inspect their homes and businesses and to see what happens. That said, though, we are also hearing reports from the Lebanese media saying that intermittent Israeli strikes still continued, some limited strikes, and they are carrying out some demolition within the villages. So really, how far the two sides will agree really depends also on how this round of talks proceed in the next couple of days.
0: In other international news, U.S. officials say they have arrested a man that is said to be responsible for sparking a wildfire in Washington. ABC News tells us more.
3: This morning, officials announcing the arrest of a suspect they say is responsible for starting the Old Trails fire, the most destructive of the three fires currently ravaging Spokane.
4: The witness, a citizen, very good citizen, noticed a male standing on the side of the road looking into the trees as he was going to pick somebody up. About 10 minutes later, as he was coming back through the area, he noticed the male was bending down near some grass.
3: More than 10,000 acres have burned in the Spokane area. Fire trucks surrounded by huge blazes as crews rush to contain the flames. The sheriff saying 14 people are unaccounted for, but incredibly, nobody has been killed or even seriously injured, despite the flames moving so quickly.
5: That's our house right there. It's about to go down in flames.
3: Close to 70,000 residents forced to evacuate. Firefighters say at least 700 homes have been destroyed, but that number could increase substantially.
6: I've been to a lot of places around the world, and I can tell you today that that's a war zone.
3: Families digging through the remains of their homes.
7: My childhood photos, everything that, you can't get back.
3: Jana Jensen grew up in this house, her childhood home gone.
8: I feel lost. Every memory of my children are down there. Every memory of my grandchildren are down there. I just feel empty. I can't even say I feel hurt.
3: And across the West, more wildfires erupting. Crews capturing this massive fire NATO as they work to contain the Coleman Creek Fire in Southwest Oregon.
9: George, take a look at this. As everything collapsed down from the upper floors, this was the refrigerator. The family showing us the one thing that survived in their home. There is an apple right here that looks untouched. It rolled out of that refrigerator when it collapsed down, that apple right there. George.
10: Wow, that is really something. Okay, Alex, thanks very much.

0: Regarding our weather for tonight and tomorrow, tonight's conditions will be mostly fair and hazy, with a low chance of a brief isolated shower. Tomorrow, August 5th, you can expect hot and sunny conditions, with a low chance of a brief isolated shower during the afternoon. Temperatures will reach as high as 32 degrees Celsius in Trinidad and 31 degrees Celsius across in Tobago. Your weather report was brought to you courtesy the TNT Met Office. Now for a recap of the headlines. Government introduces new security measures. Union issues warning over job losses. Corporation uncertain over future of headquarters. And in world news, Lebanon and Israel hold new round of talks. That brings us to the end of Jagriti's major news. Be sure to keep in touch with our news team. 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On behalf of the team, I am Clarice Mango, wishing you a good evening. Sitaram.
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0: 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At this time, my friends, Radio Jagati brings you a rebroadcast of the second of five nights, Panchayati Gyan Yajna, which was recorded at Brazil Village Hindu Temple, and officiating was Pandit Ji Pandit Rakesh Maharaj.
1: Chandra ki jai, Umapati Mahadeva ki jai. So special blessings to Sirika, my goddaughter. And on behalf of the beautiful Mandir, the Brazil Village Shiv Mandir, we like to say a cordial welcome to each and everyone as we have all gathered here this evening to join in Ramayana, in Panchauti Yajna. And my dear devotees, as we have beautiful bhajans by Uncle Sona and group, I like to say blessings to Pandaji for coming early this evening and performing second day of puja in our beautiful Yajna. Panchauti, my dear devotees, everyone has come together to make this a wonderful Yajna. And my dear devotees, in the long time days, everyone will bring a little bit of flour, a little bit of potato. My dear devotees, some will bring some sugar, milk, and everyone together, they will make this Yajna a grand success. And my dear devotees, to all of the sponsorship this evening, blessings to you. To our Shrotas, we like to say blessings to them for sitting here this evening and taking time out of their busy schedule. My dear devotees and support of our Dharma and my dear devotees of our Mandir. Tonight, with our presenter, Mr. Rishi, and all executive members here at the Brazil beautiful Mandir, we like to say blessings to each and everyone. At this time, as we put our hands together, as we bow our head, we close our eyes, we meditate upon our feet of Gajanan Swami, the Lord and Master of this universe, the remover of all obstacles and difficulties from our way, the giver of my dear devotees' wisdom and understanding. Hey Ganapati Bahaba, Hey Salva Shakti Manhi Antaryami. Today we ask of you to commence up our Pujan.

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about and topics I was asking. One time we did a yajna here and we had about the different fruits, the different flowers that we use in our offerings. And tonight being Mahashivatri, one of the Mahashivatris of the month, my dear devotees, I see tomorrow they are having, my dear devotees, Rameshwaram Puja. And my dear devotees, tonight they will have performed Saraswati Mata Puja. And my dear devotees, Saraswati Mata is the giver of knowledge, education and music. So tonight, my dear devotees, before we go into our satsang, before we go into our devotion, we must sing the name and praises of Ma Saraswati.

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To give us that education and that understanding that may we achieve all our goals in life. Jai Jai Jai Mata Saraswati, Jai Shubhadayani Varadayani.

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My dear devotees, that divine mother give us education, understanding and music. And today we have so much of musician on the stage. And my dear devotees joined by others as well too. My dear devotees for beautiful bhajan. This evening, my dear devotees, as we have performed Saraswati Mata Pujan. Today, my dear devotees, as we glorify the name of Prabhu Shri Ram Chan Bhagwan. As we glorify the name of Bhagwan Ganesh. My dear devotees, we ask Prabhu Shri Ram Chan Bhagwan Ganapati Baba to come and accept our pujan. As we go into a beautiful invocation, Ramayana Sumira.

my dear devotees, as we pray to Sri Hanuman Swami, to our Guruji, hey Sri Ramchand Bhagwan, as we pray, we ask you to come and accept our pujan. Bando Guru Pada Pankaj, Surachi Subhasa Surasa Anuraga, Amiya Muramaya Charuna Charu, Sanama Sakala Bhava Varu Hariva. 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

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That's why satsang, my dear devotees, as Prabhu Shri Ram would have told Shavari Mata, pratama bhakti kara sankara sangha, find yourself in the holy company, or dusari rati mama katha prasanga. And my dear devotees have love for my katha. Tonight you came here, my dear devotees, for the love of Shri Ram. And you come, my dear devotees, to be in the company of the good one. Show me your friends and I'll tell you who you are. Look how much of you have come out tonight. We have Maniji Gosai, my dear devotees. We have the chief of the first people, Ricardo Bharat. We have so many devotees who have come out. Quincy and his mother, my dear devotees, my dear godson. And all of them have come out. Kishore, Narayan in the back there, my dear devotees, Suraj Bali, my dear devotees. All of them have come out to join in Sat

sang sahadeo. Special, special blessings. My dear devotees, many are called, few are chosen. My dear devotees, when we see all this rain coming up in the east, we say, Baba, better we turn back around and go and take a less sleep. And also, my dear devotees, tomorrow it might have flood and thing. But my dear devotees, for the love of satsang, whether it be my dear devotees 100 miles, whether it be my dear devotees next door to our house, once we had our love and our devotion, we find ourselves in satsang. And as Bhagwan Shri Ram gives Shirdi Mata that wonderful, now that bhakti, my dear devotees, we put into practice. He tells Shirdi Mata, oh Shirdi Mata, if you should have this one of that devotion, my dear devotees automatically have all the devotion. That is why it only takes one key to open one door. And you know, if you get one key to open one door, automatically you can enter into all of the doors. My dear devotees, is one step you have to take. Tonight we take one step and God will take a million to come back to us. That is why we are very few chosen ones. My dear devotees, who can come out from your homes, and my dear devotees join in satsang. And satsang, my dear devotees, the company of the Holy One. My dear devotees, as we are in the company of all of the devatas and devis, look how beautiful. You know, when I came in the mandir here, I say, Rishi, I call you do something different with the mandir. He said, no, Baba, we just doing as we are doing. He said, nothing has changed. But when we come in here, this place looks different. Naimi Sharan. It's like Naimi Sharan. It has been transformed, my dear devotees, because of the blessings of Baba. Because of the pujas and my dear devotees' sacrifice. Because my dear devotees of the hard work, the place becomes illumined with that divine bhakti. My dear devotees, when Shirdi Mata said, O Prabhu Shri Ram, today you have given me all of this bhakti, but all I want is for you to be in the chambers of my heart. And he says, Shirdi Mata, carry me to the spot of your guru. And my dear devotees, as she carry him to the spot of Matangrishi, a beautiful aura was beneath that tree. And he said, Om Shri Gurudevaya Namaha. And he bowed to that spot. And my dear devotees, as he tells Shirdi Mata, O Bhamani, today you have gotten all of the blessings. And today you are blessed indeed. And Shirdi Mata get Jivana Mukta. My dear devotees, living in this body meant, well, my dear devotees get mukti or salvation while living in this body. That's why, my dear devotees, we have all come here in a journey towards Dharma. In a journey, my dear devotees, to the eternal truth. That's why our Dharma is called Sanatan Dharma. Sanatan Dharma. We are all looking for that truth. And as we find that truth, my dear devotees, we put it into practice. My dear devotees, our katha is simple. The great Bharadwaj Muni and Nirjana Balak was in discussion. Bharadwaj Muni, my dear devotees, a wonderful attendant, a wonderful resident, a wonderful devotee, my dear devotees. He resides on the beautiful banks of Triveni, on the banks of the Ganga, the Jamuna, and the Saraswati. And one day, my dear devotees, after the Makar Sankranti would have passed, and Kum Sankranti would have been on the horizon, it is said all of the rishis and munis went back to the various spots. But my dear devotees, the great Bharadwaj Muni, he saw a great sage by the name of Yajnavalak. Yajnavalak means the one who, my dear devotees, practice the Yajurveda. The one who practice, my dear devotees, devotion to the devatas and devis. The one who, my dear devotees, because of his guru, Vasampya, my dear devotees, he learned the Shukra Yajurveda and he mastered the mantras. And my dear devotees, being in the fourth stage of life, being experienced in dharma or rituals, being, my dear devotees, a master of the Yajurveda, and my dear devotees, being a bhakta, my dear devotees, Bharadwaj Muni approached Yajnavalaka. And he said, oh my dear revered one, today, as you have come to this beautiful spot, I wash your foot, I put chandan for you, I do your arati, but I have one question in my mind. Who is Prabhu Shri Ram? Who is Prabhu Shri Ram? Is he an ordinary man? Is he Bhagwan incarnate in this world? My dear devotees, for the protection of Dharma. Vipradena surasante lineja manusha avatar. 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

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This is the age of Kali Yuga. And in the age of Kali Yuga, many people have a philosophy in their mind, when we do good, Baba, we just get bad. And my dear devotees, those who are doing bad, like them getting good, everything happening for them. My dear devotees, God doesn't sleep. He may be slow at times, but he's sure. Isn't that so? You see the breezes blow nice and slow, my dear devotees. And you see when it have a hurricane and when it have a storm, see how hard that breeze blow. The same breeze. My dear devotees, the same sea. My dear devotees is calm. My dear devotees, when there's low tide. But when there's high tide and storm, you see how high those waves rise in the sky. My dear devotees, so never underestimate Bhagwan. My dear devotees, never underestimate Bhagwan. As Bharadwaj Muni, my dear devotees, he asks, who is Shri Ram? Yajnavalak, he went into detail. And they are called, my dear devotees, the wonderful narrators of Ramayana. Therefore, there are four narrators of Ramayana. There's Bharadwaj and Yajnavalak. There's Bhagwan Shiva and Devi Parvati. There's Kal Gusunji and Garurji. And my dear devotees, there's Tulsidasji and the people of Chitrakoot who was listening to this Ramayana satsang. And as this Ramayana satsang was brought in this world, my dear devotees, to remove all our doubts, the great Tulsidasji wrote this Ramayana in Avadi. In the Bhojpuri language, in Avadi language, my dear devotees, for the people of Chitrakoot and my dear devotees, Ayodhya. And my dear devotees, as Bharadwaj Muni, he wanted to know who is Shri Ram. And after getting all of the details from Yajnavalak, the time had come when it is that a devotee gets to meet the, my dear devotees, the one he devoted his life to, Bhagwan. We listen in beautiful Doha.

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the face of this earth barefooted. God came in this world for 14 years and he went through hardship upon hardship. Prabhu Shri Ram was exiled from his kingdom. There were family troubles in a place that was not supposed to even have war, Ayodhya. Yud means war. Ayodhya means without war, a place that doesn't have war. But how many people, my dear devotees, and have trouble? From the day you're born till the day you're dead, you have trouble. Isn't that so? From the day you're born till the day you're dead, you have trouble. Sometimes, my dear devotees, you're not looking for trouble, but trouble is finding you. Sometimes, my dear devotees, as my father was to say, you can have a nice white sheet, my dear devotees. And everybody will see that white sheet. And my dear devotees, they love that white sheet, they'll use that white sheet. But you see, the moment one little black spot get on that white sheet, my dear devotees, you don't see the beauty again. You only see the one black spot. Isn't that so? The one black spot we just look at.

And we can't use that again. Baba, we can't use that for puja. You know, it have a black spot on it. My devotees, it have a black spot. I can't use that for puja. My devotees, as my father also say, cut out the black spot and keep the sheet. Isn't that so? And how do we do that? Prayer sheet. Do your devotion. And my devotees, God removes all our troubles and all our difficulties. That's why my devotees, Sharabang Muni, all of these great rishis and munis, Sampati, my devotees, all of them would have committed some sort of problems and difficulties. Kaban Rishi was a rakshas. But my devotees, when it is that he saw before the episode of Shaurya Mata, he was just residing there and waiting for the Lord to come. My devotees, he performed atrocity upon atrocity, but he had one devotion that the Lord is going to come. Prabhu Milajayenge. And my devotees, as all of the devotees, they were waiting in the forest. And my devotees, they were waiting for the appearance of the Lord. For my devotees, for the Lord to come. My devotees, the great Bharadwaj Muni, as he was in this beautiful place called Prayag, Triveni Sangam, it is said, at that time, he saw my devotees, Goa. Who is Goa? Goa is Nishad Raja. My devotees, Kewat Raja. He saw my devotees, a beautiful audience coming at the beautiful Triveni Ghat. And my devotees, as he saw this, my devotees, that which is imperfection become perfection. That which is mundane, my devotees, become extraordinary. My devotees, out of this world, it is said the Lord, the master of this universe, came to that spot that is called Triveni Ghat. We were blessed to go there. And in that spot, there is a Vishnu Bhagwan. My devotees, there is the beautiful Murti of Beni Madhav. There, my devotees, there is the Akshay Bhat. My devotees, the wish-fulfilling tree. And my devotees, in that spot, the Ganga, the Jamuna, the Saraswati Mata is flowing. And in that spot, my devotees, the Lord came to take darshan.

That board is going to champion my cause. And while walking there, my dear devotees, a hurdle came in his way. My dear devotees, a pothole. And my dear devotees, when he reached there, it is said he was about to fall into this hole, and Bhagwan Krishna was at his side. And Bhagwan Krishna saw him, and he said, "Old man, there is a hole in front of you, you are going to fall." He said, "There is no hole in front of me. Once my Lord is there, he will protect me from this." He said, "Fool, you don't understand, there's a hole in front of you. You are going to fall, and you are telling me you have Vishwas that your Lord is going to protect you." And he composed this beautiful song.

They said the little boy, my dear devotees, he hold on to the dandi of this old man, Suryadas. And he said, Suryadas, you have to have vishwas, God is going to protect you. He said, God is protecting me. Because if it is, wasn't for you, oh little boy, I would have been this hole. You are my Krishna. And my dear devotees, as that little boy saw the devotion of a sight of a blind man, he gave him that darshan.

Says Surdas, blessed are you that you can be able to have that vishwas and that sight of God. Do mind you have that incapabilities, my dear devotees? You have that capabilities to see the Lord. And see the Lord from within. Hare Shanadu Ganesha.

Darshana do Ganesham, my dear devotees, the Lord helped his devotees. And at that time, Prabhu Sri Ram came to this beautiful place. And as he came to this beautiful place, my dear devotees, it is said, Tulsidas Ji, he writes beautifully, Jai.

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My devotee, he went to Prabhu Shri Ram. You see this evening, all of them come and they meet Baba. They bring Baba inside. They put chandan, perfume, all of these things. Bharadwaj Muni, he respected the rishis, he respected the munis, he respected my devotee's Bhagwan. And as he came there, my devotee's tab Prabhu. परद्वाज पहई आई, माय देवो खरत धनवत मुनि उरलाई, ही पेड हिज रिस्पेक्ट टू द ग्रेट माय देवोतीस प्रभु श्री राम। एंड माय देवोतीस एज ही पेड हिज रिस्पेक्ट माय 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to research about Saraswati Mata, sometimes he doesn't find much kathas about Saraswati. And you know, we look here, there and everywhere for kathas. And my dear devotees, there's a book, my dear, about the rishis and munis, the saints and sages of India. And we get to know who is Bhardwaj, who is Jamdagni, who is Parshuram, my dear devotees. We get to know who is our sages. And they would have lived on this world, live in this earth, my dear devotees, and practiced dharma. Many of the srutis, the smritis, Yajnavalak, my dear devotees, smriti, Bhardwaj Muni smriti, Gautam smriti, my dear devotees, these are the words of the rishis and munis. And my dear devotees, long ago, the late Agi Baba, Sabnayang Pandey, my dear devotees, he was to say, we are the children of the rishis and munis. The rishi's blood is flowing in our veins. And my dear devotees, yes, we may have last name, but we have a specific gotra that we belong to, a special lineage of the rishis that we have come from. And my dear devotees, because of that, we are the rishi, we are the children of the rishis and the munis. And my dear devotees, Bhardwaj Muni was not no ordinary muni. Bhardwaj Muni was not no ordinary pandit, my dear devotees, but he was Brahmananda. My dear devotees, he realized God. And my dear devotees, as he realized God, my dear devotees, Prabhu Shri Ram, when he saw Bhardwaj Muni going to bow to his foot, my dear devotees didn't allow him to bow. He picked him up and he clasped him to his heart. You know why? You are not, my dear devotees, under me. You are not, my dear devotees, over me. But you are equally just like me. You are equally just like me. And my dear devotees, as Prabhu Shri Ram Chan Bhagwan is showing the world that, he is showing us in life, my dear devotees, all of us, my dear devotees, are equal. Sanatan Dharma doesn't have one place that that other faiths have, that God is everything in this world. Aham Brahm Asmi. What Aham Brahm Asmi mean? My dear devotees, the beautiful Vakyas of the Vedas said, and the Upanishad, Aham Brahm Asmi, that I am the divinity of God. Tat Tvamasi, my dear devotees, that is God. Therefore, many people will say, Baba, we are worshipping idols. We are worshipping this, we are worshipping that. But we are worshipping the ideal of the idol. The ideals of the idol, my dear devotees. Like when Hanuman Baba get the Ratnamala, it is said he went the Ratnamala and he saw this Ratnamala. This Ratnamala came from God itself. And my dear devotees, he hold on to this Ratnamala, given my dear devotees from Bibhishan to Sita Devi. And Sita Devi said, I will give it unto whom? Hanuman Baba. And Hanuman Baba hold this Ratnamala and started bite it with his mouth. And started bite it with his teeth. And a ratna means, my dear devotees, diamonds. My dear devotees, he breaking each one of the diamonds. Diamonds the most hardest thing in the world. And he's had to break everyone. And when everybody look at that, they say, why you are doing that? He said, I am looking for my Shri Ram. I am looking for my Shri Ram.
That's why my dear devotees, he broke the mala, tell us, tut kahi mala. My dear devotees, the mala has broken. My dear devotees, the mala is broken. God, my dear devotees, the ideals are there. But the idol, my dear devotees, that is not it. The idol is within this heart. My dear devotees, that is why Siya Ram Mai Sabajani, Karo Pranam Jodhiyu Kapani. My dear devotees, one of the Vakyas, the Ramcharitamanas. We see Ram in everybody. Siya Ram Mai Sabajagajani, Karo Pranam Jodhiyu Kapani. And we bow to each and every one foot. My dear devotees, it is said, Bhardwaj Muni, my dear devotees, Prabhu Shri Ram, he claps him to his heart. And as he hugged up Bhardwaj Muni, Bhardwaj Muni, my dear devotees, he felt so blessed. My dear devotees, he felt so blessed. You know when somebody comes to you and you say, Sitaram. When you come in Mandarin and say, Sitaram. And nobody tell you, Sitaram. How you feel? My dear devotee, how you feel? Imagine you come in Mandarin and say, Sitaram, and nobody tell you, Sitaram. You go say, ah, like any wrong place. Like nobody doesn't want to say Sitaram back to me. My dear devotees, Sitaram. When you call the name of God, you give that blessings towards that person, and you also utter that blessing for yourself. And my dear devotees, as Bhardwaj Muni felt so happy, my dear devotees, it is said the Lord, he hugged Bhardwaj. But as I said, Bhardwaj is not an ordinary rishi. Bhardwaj

Money. He lived, my dead devotees, for four, my dead devotees, four lineage of his time. For four lineage of his time. We ask the question, what do you mean by that, Baba? Four lineage of his time? In this age of Kali Yuga, he's going to make 120 years. If it is you study astrology, you'll see in the astrological book, my dead devotees has the planet to retrograde. My dead devotees, 120 years. The grahas will come into our life and will go and it'll retrograde around. That's why if you go into Shani Mahadasa, you'll never go Shani Mahadasa again until it retrograde, my dead devotees. If you have a Yogini Dasha, every 36 years, my dead devotees. That's why when you go by Baba, you'll hear Baba say Pingala. You say Sankata, he say Ulka. Those are Choganis, my dead devotees. And when he says Shani Mahadasa, my dead devotees, you are going to Agra. And Agra doesn't be for 1 year, you know. Agra doesn't be for 2 years, you know. Agra will be for sometime 19 years. My dead devotees, 7 years. My dead devotees, a period of time, 13 years. Sometimes these gra take long to go. But my dead devotees, all part of them are not bad. And my dead devotees, all part of them are not good. My dead devotees. It is said, Bharadwaj Muni lived for my dead devotees' lineage. And why he lived for four lineage? Because when he was younger, he prayed to Bhagwan. And when Bhagwan answered his call, my dead devotees, he said, Bharadwaj Muni, today you have lived in this world, and you have lived in this world because you wanted something in life. You wanted knowledge. You wanted knowledge or understanding. And today you have mastered, my dear devotees, three of the Vedas. Three of the Vedas. And he say, you see this Trikut mountain here that is here? These represent the Vedas. And Indra Devta, who was the Devta of the Devtas, my dear devotees, he came to him and he said, Bharadwaj Muni, today you are praying. Ask for whatever you want. He said, I want to live yet again, once more year. Once more lineage that I can be able to study the fourth Veda, which is the Yajurveda. And he said, oh my dear Yajnavala, oh my dear Bharadwaj Muni, in life, a man will live 120 years, he will die, and he will come back again to make it back again. But today you get the blessings of the Devtas that you can live for three lineage in this world. And therefore, having the love and devotion, I will tell you how much it is that you learn. He said he took up three handful of dirt, Indra Devta, and he put it in front of Bharadwaj Muni. He said, Bharadwaj Muni, this is the amount of knowledge you have learned. He said, these three Kut mountains you see here, they are the three mountains, my dear devotees, that represent the Rig Veda, the Sam Veda, Atharva Veda. He said, those are the mountains that you are trying to learn. But this is the amount you have learned. This is the amount you have learned. And Bharadwaj Muni, my dear devotees, he felt embarrassed. He said, a man is telling me, I have lived for three lineage to learn the Rig Veda, the Sam Veda, Atharva Veda. And you mean to tell me that you will say, I only learned this amount? He said, you know why you learn this amount? This is how much you take and you put into practice. My dear devotees, you take and you put into practice. How many of us still do algebra in modern day times? My dear devotees, when you go by the gas station, you're doing algebra. My dear devotees, when you go in Port of Spain, you're doing trigonometry. My dear devotees, you're learning cosine. My dear devotees, it is good to have, it's good to know, it's the basis of our education. But if we do not put it in practice, my dear devotees, we forget it. Know that? How many of us know these trigonometry, the ratios and all the formulas, my dear devotees, cosine and all of these things? My dear devotees, many will know it, but many doesn't practice it. And practice makes perfect. Bharadwaj Muni, my dear devotees, will listen to Indra Devta. And Indra Devta said, oh, Bharadwaj Muni, you ask him for another lineage, another line of years to live again so that you learn the Yajurveda. But I want to tell you something. If you do not take that knowledge and put it into practice, then you get 0 out of 0. You get 0 out of 0. And if it is that you do not practice it, practice, my dear devotees, makes perfect. You'll forget it. You'll feel. He said, Yajnavalaka, I'll give you that Bharadana.
And I'll give you that bhardan, O Bhardwaj Muni, that you live for another lineage again. But for this lineage, I want you to be able to practice your dharma. I wanted to practice your dharma. And my dear devotee is Bhardwaj Muni said, what shall I do? He said, go in the Triveni Ghata, go in Prayagraj, and go there and fulfill your dharma. What you have learned, put it into practice. What you have learned, my dear devotees, deliver it to other people. And my dear devotees, in that spot, up till this date, it is considered to be Naini Sharan and Earth. It is considered to be a place that Kali Yuga cannot enter because of the divine potency of these Brahmins. One is Rigaveda, one is Yajurveda, one is Samveda, one is Atharvaveda. When we had a Yaj long time, we had five Brahman devatas. One would have performed Havan, one would have performed Puja, one would have performed Linga Puja, my dear devotees, one would have recited the scriptures for us. And these Brahman devatas, my dear devotees, reciting and my dear devotees performing puja, doing devotion, my dear devotees performing linga puja, it was a yajna that when everybody come, they had their duties to perform. Bharadwaj Muni took that for meaning and he performed such action. On the other side, my dear devotees, the great Yajnavalak. Yajnavalak was praying. And while he was praying, my dear devotees, it is said, the great devatas and devis came to him and they say, oh Yajnavalak, you are blessed with this knowledge and this devotion, but there is a devotee you must pass this knowledge to. And my very devotee is the devata sent Saraswati Mata. And Saraswati namastubhyam varare kamarupani vidyarambam karishyami bhavatu me salvada. It is said, as Saraswati Mata was approached by the devatas and devis, they say, Yajnavalak, Saraswati Mata say, Yajnavalak, today you have to share this knowledge. You have attained this knowledge from your Guruji, but now you have to share this knowledge. And you have to go in a place that is called Prayagraj. And there is a devotee of Bhagwan. Living, my dear devotee, is trilineage long. My dear devotee is almost 300 years old. My dear devotee is... And he's living in that place. You know, some people doesn't believe it. But when you go to India and you go in these places, sometimes you see the same people after going there for 20 years, going for 100 years, my dear devotee, 70 years, you still see the same people there. When I went to Delhi, we was blessed to go to Delhi 6 times. And the same lady who begged me from the first time we go on there, the same lady still there. And the same lady, my dear devotees, when we went the first time, she have a little baby. And the same lady, after 6 times, and the 6th time, she still had the same baby. I say, like, people who get older in India, they remain the same. And the same clothes, everything. My dear devotees, Bhiksham Dehi, Bhiksham Dehi. My dear devotees, I say, people don't age in India. My dear devotees, they don't age in India. And plenty of people, they go to the places of Prayag. And sometimes you hear a Rishi will say, I am 300 years old, I am 500 years old, I am 700 years old. And my dear devotees, some people will say, well, them talking nonsense. But it can be real, you know, it can be real. My dear devotees, when you go to Kumbh Mela, the largest gathering in the world, 83 million people in one place, at one time. My dear devotees going to take a dip in Prayag. My dear devotees, if you have to see that from heaven, in heaven, NASA take a shot of that and they show us how much people, the largest gathering in the world in Prayag, 83 million people. People had to take a helicopter. The stars will take helicopter. That's the land in Prayag. And they'll stand in the line. My dear devotee is waiting for the muhurt. What is the muhurt? 45 minutes period. They go and take a bath. My dear devotees, the Nagin Sarus, naked as they are born, they come from the Himalayas. My dear devotees, the Agori Saru come from Varanasi. My dear devotees, the various Sarus and Saint and Samaj, they come from all around the world, walking, my dear devotees, to that spot. They get, my dear devotees, darshan. They get, my dear devotees, puja. It is said, Bhardwaj Muni, he got the opportunity. And my dear devotees, Yajnavalak,
because of Saraswati Mata divine intervention.

function he came there, and my devotees, he gave Bhardwaj Muni the final antidote for his life. Practice your dharma. That is why Riga Veda teaches us of my devotees Raj Dharma, how to run my devotees facilities, how to run kingdom. Atharva Veda, my devotees, deals with my devotees, deals with our Yajur Veda, deals with our medicine and all of these things. The Sam Veda deals with music, Sare Gama Padhani Sa. And my devotees, the Yajur Veda deals with puja. That's why when Baba said on here, Om Apavitra Pavitro Vasalvastam Gato Apiva Yasmade Pundhari Kaksam Sabhyam Tasuchi. My devotees, those are mantras that come from the Yajur Veda. My devotees, Etavana Samhimato Jhayam Shripur Kapadosyasi Vishibhutani Tipadasyam Mritandivi. My devotees, as you wash foot, Achman, my devotees, Padyam Argyam, all of those mantras in the Yajur Veda. And my devotees, the Yajur Veda become the practice way of our dharma. It is said, Yajnavala Givdata Bharadwaj. And as Bharadwaj Muni saw Prabhu Shri Ram, now he took that knowledge from Yajnavalaka and put it to practice. He put chandan for the Lord. He put perfume for the Lord. He put a beautiful mala for the Lord. And he performed the arti for the Lord. And as he performed arti for the Lord, my devotees, he went and got some sweet and delicious fruits. Roots, fruits, and shoots. And my devotees, he granted all of that to Almighty God. We listen in beautiful Doha.

Bharadwajmuni. In Prayaga, my devotee is having learned who is Shri Ram. Now seeing the Lord in blood and flesh, putting the Lord to sit together with Bhaya Lakshman and Devi Mata Sita, he performed arati for them. He put chandan for them. He put a beautiful mala for them. Put perfume for them. Do the arati. And my dear devotees, he gave parasad. You know, these are the steps of puja. We put chandan for the deity, isn't that so? We put a perfume for the deity. We put a beautiful mala or flowers for the deity. My dear devotees, if we go a little further into depth, we perform abhushan. My dear devotees, we put hardi, we put sindur. We put the things that God loves, the duba grass for Ganapati Baba. We put, my dear devotees, the bay leaves for Lord Shiva. We put the neem leaf for Devi Mata Durga. We put the tulsi leaf for Bhagwan Vishnu, Bhagwan Shri Krishna, Bhagwan Shri Ram, and we perform their arati. And root fruits and shoots, my dear devotees, we must offer some fruits, we must offer some shoots, we must offer root fruits and shoots, my dear devotees. Everything, my dear devotees, we offer to the Lord. And if we go a little more into depth of that root fruits and shoots, my dear devotees, roots, my dear devotees, what grows in the ground. Sometimes we had to get different type of spices, different type of herbs, ginger, isn't that so? Where that grow? It grow on top of the ground or under the ground? Grow under the ground. That is our root. Fruit, my dear devotees, we must get a little apple, a little grapes, and offer the Lord. Shoots, what is shoots? You see, my dear devotees, when we go to Mother India, you see what is grow above the ground? That is called shoots. One of them is rice. Isn't that so? Rice is grow above the ground. That is shoots. My dear devotees, what else does grow above the ground? My dear devotees, wheat. Isn't that so? Wheat does grow above the ground. When you go to India, you see yellow all about. My dear devotees, the wheat is growing. And while the wheat, my dear devotees, dry, they'll carry it. And they will go and they'll do all of their process with it. My dear devotees, root, fruits, and shoots. This is what we offer the Lord. We offer prasad, mahanbhog, the wheat. We ground it, we make it into prasad, we offer it mahanbhog. My dear devotees, shoots, we offer a little bit of grains of rice. Panjari, isn't that so? And we offer fruits, my dear devotees, the apples, the grapes, whatsoever.